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Bill here. You know, I love taking it back to the 90s. 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Oh, yeah. But we're going to do that right now. Off the hotline tonight, the Backstreet Boys. 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
2: Weather Channel forecast. Rain and some cooler weather by the end of the weekend. Overnight, we're dry, upper 60s. Tomorrow, sunshine, 90 the high. Saturday, a few clouds, 91. From the NKFloors.com Weather Center, I'm meteorologist Terry Smith from the Weather Channel.

0: Olivia Dean. It's so easy to fall in love, especially with that voice. 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
1: Rain and some cooler weather by the end of the weekend. Overnight, we're dry, upper 60s. Tomorrow, sunshine, 90 the high. Saturday, a few clouds, 91. From the NKFloors.com Weather Center, I'm meteorologist Terry Smith from the Weather Channel.

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1: This is David Hirsch with New Life Outreach on Harrison Road in Fredericksburg. 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Well, my gift has always been music. 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And starting, I think it was a week ago, I started releasing my collection of over 400 songs, one every week. And they're on the way. Watch for them, enjoy them. And if they inspire you, please share them with someone else, because inspiration grows when it is shared. And always remember, God's love never fails.
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will fade eventually. 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

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We're playing all of today's best music and going through 10 songs in a row. How you doing? Welcome to the night show. Thanks for tuning in. Here's Harry Styles on the V.

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2: Rain and some cooler weather by the end of the weekend. Overnight, we're dry, upper 60s. Tomorrow, sunshine, 90 the high. Saturday, a few clouds, 91. From the NKFloors.com Weather Center, I'm meteorologist Terry Smith from the Weather Channel.

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Hey, Bill here. 10 songs in a row. Gabby Barrett featuring Charlie Puth on this one. Oh, yeah. B101.5.

0: appeared the same. Pink Pantherist, Zara Larsson, B101.5. Playing all of today's best music. Got your latest Weather Channel forecast coming up. And man, is it going to be as sticky and hot again? Is it going to have more storms? Those details coming up.
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10: Rain and some cooler weather by the end of the weekend. Overnight, we're dry, upper 60s. Tomorrow, sunshine, 90 the high. Saturday, a few clouds, 91. From the NKFloors.com Weather Center, I'm meteorologist Terry Smith from the Weather Channel.

0: Bruno Mars, Risk It All, B101.5. You know, the Fredericksburg Fair is going on now through Sunday night. Lots happening and a full weekend ahead. And I mean a full weekend ahead of entertainment on the main stage. Oh, it's going to be so much fun. Daily events, shows, the rides, of course. The magic show, amazing. Gators, Gator Brothers, but we have actual gators. There's a couple of T-Rexes. We take a camel ride. There's a lot going on, and I mean a lot. Demolition Derby, got some tractor pulls. FredericksburgFair.org is the place to go. And definitely check that out, and I'll be there all weekend running the main stage, the sound for the main stage. It's going to be a lot of fun. So hope to see you at the fair. I got a brand new 10 songs in a row, commercial free. It's coming up next for your midnight hour. Stay safe. Stay healthy. I'll see you tomorrow.
1: You ever have that friend that always has to one-up you? 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
3: Rain and some cooler weather by the end of the weekend. Overnight, we're dry, upper 60s. Tomorrow, sunshine, 90 the high. Saturday, a few clouds, 91. From the NKFloors.com Weather Center, I'm meteorologist Terry Smith from the Weather Channel.

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2: Rain and some cooler weather by the end of the weekend. Overnight, we're dry, upper 60s. Tomorrow, sunshine, 90 the high. Saturday, a few clouds, 91. From the NKFloors.com Weather Center, I'm meteorologist Terry Smith from the Weather Channel.

0: My job stinks. The hours are long. This boss is always yelling, nobody listens to me. And the pay, what pay?
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4: Rain and some cooler weather by the end of the weekend. Overnight, we're dry, upper 60s. Tomorrow, sunshine, 90 the high. Saturday, a few clouds, 91. From the NKFloors.com Weather Center, I'm meteorologist Terry Smith from the Weather Channel.

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2: Rain and some cooler weather by the end of the weekend. Overnight, we're dry, upper 60s. Tomorrow, sunshine, 90 the high. Saturday, a few clouds, 91. From the NKFloors.com Weather Center, I'm meteorologist Terry Smith from the Weather Channel.

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2: Rain and some cooler weather by the end of the weekend. Overnight, we're dry, upper 60s. Tomorrow, sunshine, 90 the high. Saturday, a few clouds, 91. From the NKFloors.com Weather Center, I'm meteorologist Terry Smith from the

0: International. The Fred Nats are back home all next week with an incredible lineup of giveaways. The fun starts off with the Virginia is for Glizzy's hat next Friday. Then travel to Hogwarts for Harry Potter night next Saturday with a replica jersey giveaway courtesy of Bowhead. 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
3: Oh my goodness gracious, we're on time today. What is going on?
4: Oh, yes!
3: Happy Friday!
4: Yeah, baby!
3: Oh, it doesn't get any better than a Friday morning. Adam West, then for Jeremy Gray on the Jeremy Gray Show. Happy Friday. The weekend is just straight ahead. You can see it. It's a little bit in the distance, but it's right there. Happy Friday, everybody, especially to the 5OC at 540-899-1015 or 800-685-1015. It's going to be sunny today, high of 89. They're scared to say 90, so they're going to keep it at 89. I think we're going to break 90 tomorrow, 91 tomorrow. So, but humidity's down. It's actually a gorgeous morning, so get out there and enjoy it. Yeah, if you're like, where's Jeremy? Yeah, he's out. He'll be back Monday. If you're like, where's Ted? Ted's out. He'll be back Monday. Where's Libby? Libby's out. She'll be back Monday. So the full cast of characters will be back Monday. But, you know, while the cat's away, the mice will play. So let's have some fun this morning. I've already played a couple requests. Lowrider. I didn't even know if I had that. War. Good Vibrations. Our Information Society got Good Vibrations coming up. Your request also in the 5OC. 540-899-1015 or 800-685-1015. You know, I will try to get to as many requests as possible. Let's have some fun today, right? Chuck's, he's sleeping. So it's my last day with the 5OC probably for a while. I don't anticipate Jeremy being out on vacation again for a while. So, you know, let's have some fun with it. And like I always say, if you're a longtime listener and you've never texted it into the 5OC, what better time to do it than today at 540-899-1015 or 800-685-1015. I would love to hear from you. All right, you want to get your Friday going? You know how we do this. We started off with three things. You're like, well, Ted's not even here. Yeah, he recorded them. So I have no idea what these three things are. I'm just going to hit the button. So, Ted, let us know what three things we should know about today. You know, if I hit the right button, it will definitely work, I promise you.
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0: There you go. You know, we do miss Ted, so it's always nice to hear his voice out there, right? Once again, Adam in for Jeremy. 5OC is in full effect. 540-899-1015. 800-685-1015. I had lovely, lovely road construction on my way in. Route 3 heading out to King George. Goodness, what a mess. Let's hope you don't anticipate that or have that. Hopefully they're clearing that up here momentarily. Let's check in. Casper Mechanical Heating and Air Conditioning Time Saver Traffic Center. Brian, what's going on, my man?
1: Good morning, Adam. So far, so good around the area. No major problems to tell you about on northbound I-95 as you make your way from Route 1 at Cosner's Corner on up to Route 17 at Falmouth. Do want to let you know that there's a stalled 18-wheeler off to the shoulder of the roadway on northbound 95 after Route 1, not causing any problems at all. Just you'll see the flashing lights and stay over to the left-hand side to get by, and you should be able to do so without any problems. Once you get into Stafford County, everything's looking good on northbound 95 all the way through Aquia and up toward Quantico and into Prince William County. It's smooth sailing, at least so far, as you move up toward the Occoquan and cross into Fairfax County, where it's also in good shape all the way up to the Beltway. Route 1 and Route 17 looking good right now as you move toward Cosner's Corner trying to get on I-95, and on the other side of the Rappahannock, southbound Route 17 also in pretty good shape as you approach those I-95 ramps. I'm Brian White in the B101.5 Time Saver Traffic Center.
2: My job stinks. The hours are long. This boss is always yelling, nobody listens to me. And the pay, what pay?
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We got roll call coming up. And also, what is today, the color white? Is that what I'm reading here? A little white wedding? I think I could get to that as well. But by request, you're welcome. It's Dracula. B101.

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1: By request, that was Dracula. Adam West did for Jeremy Gray on the Jeremy Gray Show. 5OC is in full effect. Happy, happy, happy Friday.
2: Yeah, baby. Yeah.
1: Absolutely. It doesn't get any better than that. I absolutely love a Friday. You just have a lot of fun doing that. You know, I know. I got to stop doing it. But anyway, I can't help it. Anyway, like I said, Adam in for Jeremy. Sunday today, high of 89, low humidity. It's going to feel like a great summer day. Not going to be a sauna outside or anything like that. So get out and enjoy it. All right, we got a chicken. We got a roll call coming in to the 5OC, 540-899-1015 or 800-685-1015. There she is, Susan Pocoroco. Yeah. Color theme today is white. Huh. I wonder what that means. Let me see if I can get to a white wedding sometime today. Santana, good morning. Adam West in the 5OC. I'm back to my store today. There you go. All right. Happy Friday. Yay, y'all. Yo, yeah, Ted's not here. We can say this Friday because, you know, we only say Friday for Ted because he absolutely loves it. There she is, Circus Peanut Robin. Happy Friday, Robin. Good to see you. Thank you so much for checking in. Tim and Janet checking in from Stafford. Hey, Tim. Hey, Janet. How are you guys doing? Yeah, Tim and Janet checking in from Stafford. Buffy in Colonial Beach. How the heck are you? Not just Colonial Beach. It's the mighty, mighty Colonial Beach. I see a theme here with the white. Grumpy checking in this morning. Grumpy was the request for Lowrider by War. It's a great, great, great song. Frankie, how the heck are you? Thank you so much for checking in. Good Friday morning to you. Oh, my goodness. Look who it is. I 2 days in a row. Are we going to have him 2 days in a row? Oh, Lou checking in from Fredericksburg. You guys just didn't know you had a celebrity because this is how he says on this 5OC text. Hey, good morning. It's Lou. Ladies and gentlemen, Lou.
3: Lady love.
1: Good to see you, Lou.
3: Your love is peaceful like a summer's breeze.
1: Lou has the best voice ever. You guys just didn't know.
3: My lady.
1: He's part of the 5OC. It just doesn't get any better than that. Anyway, yeah, Lou checking in this morning. Good morning. Thank you so much for the kind words. Have a great weekend. Frankie, how the heck are you? I said that. Principal Brian, B, how the heck are you? Happy Friday, 5OC. See if I can get to that request, Principal Brian. Also, another Brian, but not Principal, not B, but another Brian. Brian in Fredericksburg. He just says, morning. Come on, Brian. It's Friday, man. We got to do a little better than morning. How about like a good morning? That's what we got to have. Michelle and Spotsy checking in. So glad to see you there. She says, I was so worried about you guys yesterday. Yeah, I was worried about myself, to be honest with you. When you have to do weathers for 4 or 5 radio stations, it gets a little confusing sometimes, especially when my man Ted's not here. Trash Man, good morning. How the heck are you? Good to see you. Hello, Nick. Nick checking in to the 5OC. There's a can of tuna fish. There you go. Yeah, 5OC I always enjoy. You guys are an absolute blast. I love hanging out with the 5OC. Like I said, if we could do a 6, 7, 8, 9 OC, it would be even better. But I guess I have to work then. But can of tuna fish, thank you for checking in this morning. There's Crystal. Hey, Crystal, how the heck are you? Happy Friday to you, too. Tony checking in from King George. Yeah, Tony. King George, what's happening? Steve-O, good morning. Happy Friday. That's what I'm talking about. Oh, there he is. QC Mark, the man, the myth, the legend. And so I'm, you know, I won't be around next week, but I think QC Mark, now's the time to start trying to find a new mayor. I haven't heard from Millette, haven't heard from quote-unquote the alive Mayor Sassy. I always say Mayor Sassy stuff. So anyway, Mark, it's you're going to be your task. We need to come up with the new mayor of the 5OC. I'm just saying. Hey, it's Rhonda checking in from Hartwood. How the heck are you, Rhonda from Hartwood? Hope everyone has a fantastic day and weekend. Well, we hope you do too, Rhonda. Thank you for checking in. There's Isabel. Hey, Isabel. Happy Friday. Good morning. Big hug right back to you. Happy Friday. Weekend is right ahead. Triple P. How did your toenail saga from a few months ago end up? It's all good. All good. I don't want to make anyone sick, but everything is good. We'll leave it there at Triple P. Pamela checking in from Stafford. Good morning. How the heck are you? There's Abby and Mary heading to Dale City to meet Santana. Good morning. You drive careful now, all right? Just FYI. And there's Anna checking in from King George. Anna, good morning. How the heck are you?

0: Steady coming in. Another roll call coming up momentarily, but you know, I have to play traffic and I have to get to weather and I have to play a couple commercials. You know that. More requests on the backside of the weather and the commercials. I think White Wedding is obviously a big request. We will definitely get to that. But like I said, if you never checked in, come on, send me a text. 540-899-1015, 800-685-1015. And also, you know, I love hearing from the 506. You guys rock. All right, let's do it. Castro Mechanical. Heating and air conditioning, time saver traffic. Happy Friday, y'all. Brian, what's going on? Brian, where did Brian?
1: Thanks, Adam. So far, so good on northbound 95. Not seeing any issues as you make your way around Fredericksburg from Route 1 at Cosner's Corner up through Route 3 and up toward Route 17 at Falmouth. You're in good shape with traffic running up to speed. Speaking of Route 3, no problems there. Light traffic awaits you in either direction as you head toward the I-95 ramps this morning. Not seeing any problems on Route 17 as you approach Cosner's Corner on the northbound side, trying to get onto Route 1 and eventually onto I-95. Everything is running just fine there. In Prince William County, northbound 95 is starting to bunch up just a little bit as you move north of the Prince William Parkway, heading up toward Route 123, get across the Occoquan River into Fairfax County, though, and everything's looking good from there all the way up to the Beltway. You're in good shape. You've got a lot of company, for sure, but it won't really slow you down on your way in toward the Beltway this morning. I'm Brian White in the B101.5 Time Saver Traffic Center.
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5: Hot here and maybe a little rain by Sunday. We've got sunshine for this Friday. We'll top out around 90. Tonight, mostly clear. Overnight, low upper 60s. Saturday, mostly sunny and low 90s. We'll see upper 80s Sunday. Chances for stray to scattered showers and thunderstorms. Otherwise, we'll see partly sunny skies. From the NKFloors.com Weather Center, Jeff Eno from the Weather Channel.
6: 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I'd love to hear from you. How about a little Billy Idol? By request by that person. Yeah, almost half of the 5OC. Happy Friday. 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
1: Oh, it's Adam in for the Jeremy Gray on the Jeremy Gray Show. 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If you want to check in, I would love to hear from you. Like so many people have done. The 5OC is just rocking. I'm telling you what. Like I said, if you've never checked in, please just send me a text. I would love to hear from you. Because that's what we do. You know, in the 5 o'clock hour, it's yours. It's all yours. That's how I play it anyway, you know? Why not? You guys ruled the 5 o'clock hour. So let's have some fun with it. Let's see. Who's checking in this morning? Here we go. Mike here from Upper Marlboro Home Depot. Have a great weekend. Well, you too, Mike. Thank you so much for listening, you know, and checking in. Have fun up in Home Depot today, by the way. Christopher checking in. Last day installing turf at M&T Bank Stadium. How cool is that? Now, that is pretty doggone cool. Not a Ravens fan, but, I mean, you're inside the stadium installing turf, Christopher. Do you keep a little bit of that, take it home, maybe put it in your yard and say, hey, that's the turf that the Ravens are playing on this year? I'm just saying. I don't know. Tim, checking in. Good morning. Thank you so much for the White Wedding morning pump up. There you go. Fireman Tim, thank you so much for checking in at 540-899-1015 or 800-685-1015. Iggy the Insulator checking in this morning. How you doing, Iggy? Thank you so much. Kristen, yes, she checked in. Good morning. Happy Friday. Dracula got her request on. Barbeck Bobby checking in. Hey, Barbeck Bobby, how the heck are you? Computer Mike, how the heck are you? I'll see if I can get to that request, too. To Mallory, checking in from Dale City. Yo, Mallory! Hey, Mallory! Yeah, if you watched TV in the 80s, you'll know exactly what I'm talking about. Mallory, checking in from Dale City. So good to see you. Happy Friday, everybody. Make sure you put a smile on your face. It's Friday. Smiley Miley, hey! Happy Friday to you, Smiley Miley. She's got back from Japan, first day back to work on a Friday. What? Nobody goes to work for the first day back on a Friday, but at least it's Friday. So I guess you're doing it right, right? You're going to work for one day, and then you got 2 days off. Not a bad gig. Nico checking in from King George. How the heck are you doing, Nico? It's so good to see you. Oh, my goodness. Look who it is. I almost missed it. I didn't see it there. Hey, Paulie, checking in this morning. Hey, Paulie, happy Friday, Paulie. I know it's the weekend, but we have some work to do, Paulie. Put him in the trunk, Paulie. Put him in the trunk. Paulie and Maria checking in this morning. So good to see you, Paulie. Paulie, come closer. I want you to bring your lovely bride, Maria, over for dinner tonight. We have some spaghetti and meatballs. And you know what? I'm going to make you a meatball as big as your head, Paulie. As big as your head. Paulie and Maria, check it in this morning. Chris, good morning. How the heck are you? Good to see you, Chris. Checking in this morning. Don't forget about Tom and Spotsy. Tom and Spotsy checking in this morning. Thank you so much for texting in at 540-899-1015. 800-685-1015. Like I said, the 5OC is rocking, full requests. It's Friday. You know, it's my last day with the 5OC for a while, so I figured we might as well have a little bit of fun. If you still got a song request, I'll still try to get it on. One more roll call coming up. But first, we got to get to traffic. Mechanical. The Casper Mechanical. Heating and air conditioning. Time Saver Traffic Center. I know. Traffic's starting to build up already. It's Friday. What did you expect? People are already getting out of town. Brian, what's going on out there?
2: Thanks, Adam. So far, things are quiet on 95 northbound as you move through Fredericksburg and into Stafford County. A little bit of heavy traffic now in Prince William County on northbound I-95 between Dale City and the Prince William Parkway interchange. Get across the Occoquan into Fairfax County, though, and you're in pretty good shape. A big problem on eastbound I-66 right near Centerville. It looks like there's a crash in the express lanes of eastbound 66 that has both of the express lanes completely blocked for the time being as crews are working to clear this crash out. It's affecting the through lanes, though, as well, because traffic is slowing down to take a look, and so you can expect some traffic slowing after 234 heading toward Route 29 and Route 28. Again, this is eastbound to 66 right near Route 29 in Centerville. The express lanes are blocked, but it's also slowing down the through lanes as well as you move eastbound. I'm Brian.

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0: 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Congratulations. It is National Spam Day today.
1: Yeah.
0: National Spam Day today. I'll leave it right there. Have a little aha take on me in the 5OC. Sunday today, high.

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1: Oh, happy Friday to you. If you're just waking up, good morning. It's 70 degrees out right now, going up to 89 under mostly sunny skies, low humidity. It's going to be an absolutely gorgeous summer day. If you have a pool you can get to, it'll be a great day for a pool. Yes, today and tomorrow. Sunny tomorrow, high of 91. It looks like maybe some rain Sunday afternoon, Sunday evening. And next week looks rainy. Just saying. I guess I'll be like the old man. Yeah, well, we need it. We need the rain. Anyway, it's Adam in for Jeremy in the 5OC on the Jeremy Gray Show. 540-899-1015. 800-685-1015. I think I got to everybody. Cat with a mat just checking in. Good morning, Cat with a mat. And Matt is spelled with two T's. I don't know. Yeah, Cat with a Matt. How the heck are you? Good morning. Thank you so much for checking in. Thanks for putting something other than a check. It says good morning with sunshine. I like that. There's DJ V sliding in the back door of the 5 o'clock hour. Yeah, there you go. Yeah, it's almost 6 o'clock. Holy cow, where does the hour go? DJ V representing the mighty, mighty Colonial Beach. There you go. Thank you so much. Every time I think of DJ, DJ V in the morning. I like it, DJB. Anyway, Shaylin. Whoa, Shaylin just getting in. Check it in. Good morning. So I mentioned this earlier in the 5OC. I don't think we have a mayor anymore. I think Mayor Sassy and Millett have checked out, and we need a new mayor. I don't know. I know I was kidding with Paul.

0: Paul Lee, you know, we need to do something with Mayor Sassy. And I think Paul Lee might have taken out Mayor Sassy. That's what QC Mark said anyway. Yeah, RIP Sassy. Thank you, Paul Lee. I really appreciate it. A couple late check-ins. Stephanie D checking in from Fredericksburg on the way to work. Two hands on the wheel, windows down, radio up. That's how you do it, Stephanie D. I'm just saying. Captain Shane, good morning. How the heck are you? There's Spencer checking in from Spotsy, going to Ohio to pick up your grandfather. Wow. I think Spencer was a big winner yesterday in the Know the Show. So, Spencer, got to be careful. Ohio is a long drive. I would recommend maybe 2-3 thermoses of coffee, each a gallon each. That'll get you through. Maybe some Depends if you don't want to stop. Just saying. Be careful going out to Ohio. I think we got everybody. 540-899-1015, 800-685-1015. Like I said, it's been an absolute blast in the 5OC. Jeremy will be back Monday. Tad will be back Monday. Libby will be back Monday. I don't know. I don't know when Jeremy's taking off again, but whenever I get to come in and play, I have a blast with the 5OC. So thank you. Thank you. Thank you. Or should I play that? Should I play that sounder? I think I have it somewhere. There you go.
1: Thank you. Thank you. Thank you.
0: There you go to the 5OC. All right. Traffic starting to build up out there. It's, yeah. Hopefully they're pulling up the road construction right outside the studio here. My goodness. Extra 15 minutes to get to work this morning as they getting ready to pave or something. I don't know. I don't know. I'll let this guy be the bearer of the good or bad news. That's what he gets paid the big bucks for. Casper Mechanical, Heating and Air Conditioning, Time Saver, Traffic Center. Brian, my man, what is going on out there on a Friday morning?
2: Thanks, Adam. Traffic starting to build just a little bit around Fredericksburg on northbound 95. It's not slow by any stretch, but got some company now as you move from Route 1 at Cosner's Corner up to Route 17 at Falmouth. And then continuing into Stafford County, everything's quiet. A little bit of congestion right around Dale City on northbound 95 as you head toward Route 123 and cross the Occoquan River. And now we're starting to see just a little bit of congestion, maybe coming off the gas a little bit on northbound 95 between Lorton and Springfield right now. Looks like the earlier crash in the express lanes of eastbound 66 after Route 29 in Fairfax County has been cleared at least partially. They've got one lane open in the express lanes, which aren't real express right now, but the bigger backup is in the through lanes where everybody's taking a look at what's going on the other side, and you've got backups on and off starting back around Route 234 in Manassas right now trying to get up to Route 29 and eventually the Route 28 interchange. I'm Brian White at the B101.5 Time Saver Traffic Center.
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2: Oh, happy, happy Friday. It is Friday. It's been a long week, but we have made it to Friday. Adam in for Jeremy on the Jeremy Gray Show. 6 o'clock hour. What are we at? 6:13. Yeah, I'm just a little late. Don't worry about that. Still checking the text. Shaylin from Spotsy, she goes, can we do the Fry-yay chant or something? I need some motivation. I'm supposed to be at work at 6. It's already after 6. You got this. You absolutely got this, Shaylin. I can do the Friday chant. Friday, Friday, Friday. But I found this. I thought maybe this might be a little bit better. I don't know.

0: Friday.
1: Yesterday. There you go. So, I don't know. Thursday. Hopefully that helped you. Tomorrow is going to be Saturday. There you go. Today's name is Let's do it one more time.
0: Friday.
1: Friday. Yeah, yeah.
2: Friday. Let's make this a great, great day.
1: There you go. All right, so there you go, Shaylin. Hopefully that'll get you to work. She texted, I feel like I'm in daycare. You know, it's all I could find. I was looking for a Friday jam, but I couldn't find it, so I thought we'd do that. Anyway, like I said, Adam and in for Jeremy. If your alarm clock just went off and that started your day, I'm sorry. But, yeah, I'm just trying to help out the listeners. All right. Like I said, sunny today, high of 89. It's going to be an absolutely gorgeous day. Get out and enjoy it if you can. It's a great pool day. So, all right, we got the weather. We got traffic's coming up. You know, Ted is not here, but he was so gracious to record three things that we need to know today. So let's get to it. Ted, give me three things we need to know today.
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1: Oh, man, don't you miss that guy around here. I didn't think I'd ever say that, but I miss Ted not being here, but that's all right. Ted will be back Monday. Jeremy's back Monday. Libby K's back Monday. Everybody's back Monday. Sorry, you're stuck with me this morning. Anyway, like I said, Adam in for Jeremy. You can always shoot me a text right here in the studio. Fletcher Home Hotlines, 540-899-1015, 800-685-1015. Chris, I thought Blippi was on. She just needed a Friday chance. I was just trying to get to a Friday chance. Shaylin, I hope you enjoyed it. Have a great day at work. Happy Friday. All right, let's do it. In the Casper Mechanical Heating and Air Conditioning Time Saver Traffic Center, let's check in with Brian in the 6 o'clock hour. What's going on, Brian?
4: Thank you, Adam. So far, things are quiet on 95 northbound as you move through Fredericksburg. Everything's rolling along just fine as you head from Route 1 at Cosner's Corner up through Route 3 and across the Rappahannock into Stafford County. You're also in good shape. Speaking of Route 3, everything's running fine there. A little bit of building traffic, but nothing really slowing you down as you head toward the I-95 interchange in either direction. And on the northbound side of 95, once you get into Stafford County, maybe a little bit of congestion right around Aquia, but for the most part, you're running up to speed until you get into Prince William County. You will slow it down on northbound 95 right around Dale City as you move through the Prince William Parkway interchange. Doesn't look too bad, though, once you get into Fairfax County. You've got some full lanes. It'll be kind of tough to change lanes, but you don't have much congestion as you move towards Springfield. The earlier crash on eastbound 66 in the express lanes at Route 29 in Centerville has now been cleared off to the shoulder. Traffic is moving much better in the express lanes, still a little bit slow in the through lanes. I'm Brian White in the B101.5 Time Saver Traffic Center.
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1: Oh, it's Adam West in for Jeremy Gray on The Jeremy Gray Show. Happy Friday. Yes, it's Friday, and I was just looking here. It is the last day of July, July 31st. And what do we have to look forward to tomorrow and all of August and all of September and all of October? It says tomorrow, this website, August 1st, has now become the unofficial start of the Halloween shopping season. Are you kidding me right now? The stores are rolling out Halloween decor and candy early. Retailers want more time to sell seasonal merchandise. Many shoppers say they want summer back and hope Halloween waits a little longer. Yeah, can we at least get through the summer? You know, we still have, 35 days of the 101 days of summer here at B101.5. But yeah, Halloween shopping tomorrow? Does that make sense? I don't know. What do you think? Hershey, the owners of, owners of Reese's and other top candy brands, say the Halloween shopping season now lasts 4 months and started in early in July with Summerween. No, that's not what it is. Yeah, these people act like, oh yeah, I'm going to get my Halloween candy early. Is it really for the trick-or-treaters in the Halloween? No, you sit there on the couch and binge watch something and that bag of candy's gone. So I wouldn't say you're shopping for Halloween. But yeah, supposedly tomorrow, August 1st, the unofficial start of the Halloween shopping season. I just can't even think about it yet. I don't want to think about it yet. I mean, it's going to be sunny today, 89. It's going to be absolutely gorgeous. It's summer. Let's not think about Halloween yet. But I wouldn't be surprised to see Christmas stuff up in the stores here very, very soon. I mean, we just had Christmas in July, right? Yeah, that's where it's going.

0: 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Casper Mechanical, Heating and Air Conditioning, Time Saver Traffic Center. Brian, what's going on?
1: Thanks, Adam. Things are still in good shape on 95 northbound as you move through Fredericksburg and Spotsylvania County and crossing into Stafford County. Everything's looking good there as well. Maybe a little bit of congestion starting to build right around Aquia as you move northbound, but it really doesn't look too bad. You will come on the brakes, though, on northbound 95 in Prince William County from the Prince William Parkway up toward Route 123. And then again, as you cross into Fairfax County, you've got a lot of company with you as you move northbound from Lorton towards Springfield right now. Not seeing any problems on Route 17 as you move northbound toward Cosner's Corner, and Route 1 approaching the I-95 interchange is also in pretty good shape with no major problems to tell you about. And on the other side of the Rappahannock, the Falmouth side looks good on both sides of Route 17 approaching I-95, and Route 1 through Fredericksburg and Falmouth also looking good this morning with no issues to tell you about there as well. I'm Brian White in the B101.5 Time Saver Traffic Center.
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1: A little hot here and maybe a little rain by Sunday. We've got sunshine for this Friday. We'll top out around 90. Tonight mostly clear. Overnight low upper 60s. Saturday mostly sunny and low 90s. We'll see upper 80s Sunday. Chances for stray to scattered showers and thunderstorms. Otherwise, we'll see partly sunny skies. From the NKFloors.com Weather Center, Jeff Eno from

Day, July 31st in history. I mentioned a little while ago, tomorrow is apparently the unofficial start of Halloween shopping season, if you can believe that. Unbelievable. Michelle texted in. I agree 100% with Michelle. Why can't we go back to seeing holiday stuff come out right before each holiday? We'll get through each holiday before you see the next holiday things come out. Yeah, like we were saying, retail stores are out of hand. Yes, Christmas things are already out. Yes, they are. I agree 100%. So, you know, they can put the Halloween stuff out. I'm just not even going to look at it. I'm going to look at it. I did see something funny here. See if this has happened to you. If you think you know the answer, you can always text me here in the studio. 56% of drivers say they've done this at least once. What is it? 56% of drivers say they've done this at least once. What do you think it is? You can text me here in the studio. I always like finding these little fun facts. 540-899-1015 or 800-685-1015. I think I've done this more than once. And I feel like the older I get, it happens more and more. I don't know I don't know. 56% of drivers say they've done this at least once. What do you think it is? There's some answers coming in. There's that Becky, run a red light. What are you trying to say, Becky? You think I ran a red light? Did you see me this morning at 4:30? Were you around? I'm just kidding. I did not. All right, maybe I did. All right, yeah, run a red light. Not the correct answer.

0: forgot where the car was parked. That is exactly it. 56% of us, at least we admitted, we forgot where you parked the car. Because, you know, you get out there and you park and this entrance closed and then you got to go in another entrance, or you go in the entrance of a store and you have to exit out of another completely different area of the store and then you get all discombobulated. Is it just me? I don't know. I'm just asking for a friend. I always have a hard time. I don't know if it's an age thing or what, but or maybe it's just these big stores now. I never know where I'm going to park, where I parked. Once I parked, 56% of us. Bob texted in, change clothes. 56% of us admit we've done this. Drivers. I've done that too. I'm just going to say, running late, had to throw a pair of shorts on or something. Yeah. You probably don't want to be around me when I'm driving. I'm just saying. Yeah, because I've just admitted I don't know where my car is parked. I've run red lights and I've changed clothes. It, you know, our little secret here at B101.5. All right. Coming up, a little history lesson. How about the Casper Mechanical Heating and Air Conditioning? Thanks for that, Bob. 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Brian, what's happening, man?
1: Thanks, Adam. Still looking good northbound on 95 as you move through Fredericksburg right now. Not seeing any issues. Traffic is rolling along smoothly and up to speed between Route 1 at Cosner's Corner and Route 17 at Falmouth. Continuing into Stafford County, northbound 95 slows down as you move through the Aquia Interchange. Once you get past there, though, you're in pretty good shape all the way up into northern Prince William County. You will slow down on northbound 95, though pretty solid now from Dale City up toward Route 123. Once you cross into Fairfax County, it's kind of slow now on northbound 95, right around the Fairfax County Parkway. Once you get past there, everything looks good on your way up to the Beltway, and the Beltway itself really doesn't look too bad at this point. Everything's looking good on the main streets around Fredericksburg. Route 3 is in good shape right now on either side of I-95 as you approach the interstate ramps, and Route 1 isn't seeing any problems near Cosner's Corner as you move toward the I-95 interchange. You're up to speed with no issues. I'm Brian White in the B101.5 Time Saver Traffic Center.
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0: 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Adam West in for Jeremy Gray on the Jeremy Gray Show. And you're saying, wow, I thought you said there was a history lesson coming up. Well, there is a history lesson. Let's do it this way.
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0: We'll get back to traffic momentarily. See, that's how that works. Just FYI. That was Taylor Swift, by the way. I knew it. I knew you. So, yeah, that's what kind of morning it is. But, hey, it's Friday. That's what it's all about. Doesn't get any better than Friday weekend straight ahead. A little history lesson for you this morning. Today, July 31st, it's also known as National Spam Day. You big spam person? Do you like spam? I was over in Hawaii last year, Maui. They are big spam people over in Hawaii. I think they have at least 10 different flavors of spam in all the grocery stores over there. I don't know. Do you like spam? I know some people cook it for breakfast, fry it up, a little spam for breakfast. What's your take on spam? Let me know. 540-899-1015 or 800-685-1015. Today's National Avocado Day as well. I don't know. I'm not a big fan of national or avocados. I don't like guac. I don't like avocados. I'm sorry, you know. Shredded Wheat Day. Do you eat shredded wheat for breakfast? I don't know if I can do that because on this day in 1893, shredded wheat cereal was invented. And I think shredded wheat cereal was so bad that a little later on, they did one whole side. They just like put a sugary glaze on it. And I still don't think that helps the shredded wheat, but maybe it's me. It does help it. I can handle it, but I don't know. Maybe it's a texture thing. How about on this day in 2009, the movie The Hangover arrived in theaters. What a great movie that was, The Hangover. Hangover 2, 3, and 4, or whatever. I'm not that big of a fan of it, but anyway, yeah, The Hangover. In case you're wondering, tomorrow, August 1st, if you have a girlfriend, it's National Girlfriends Day. So don't say I didn't warn you. They're going to be expecting some type of gift. It's also National Homemade Pie Day. Well, it doesn't get any better than pie, especially homemade pie. Hey, check this out. Costco. Have you been to Costco recently? They just rolled out a vanilla cookie crunch sundae. This sounds actually doggone good. $2.99. Vanilla soft serve ice cream served with crushed chocolate cookies and cookie crispy crumble. Yep, that's all me right there. I can handle that in a second. Sign me up. I might go by there today and get that vanilla cookie crunch sundae. Make room for me. Get your hot dog. I'm going for the ice cream. Also, did you see this Golden Corral? As if you need some Golden Corral in your life. They're planning to expand with smaller restaurants in travel plazas, airports, and college campuses. Imagine a Golden Corral with that buffet on a college campus. It doesn't get any better. The chain has 348 restaurants nationwide. They're looking to convert some former Red Lobsters at TGI Fridays into Golden Corrals. So, there you go. I don't know. A Golden Corral on college campus with a buffet? I think I'm in on that. Maybe the airport? I can handle Golden Corral in the airport. I could do that. I don't know. What do you think about that? And finally, how about this? Champion speed cuber recently reclaimed a Guinness World Record after solving a Rubik's Cube in 11.56 seconds, wait for it, while blindfolded. Tommy Cherry, he did it in 11.56 seconds. Blindfolded. How do you do a Rubik's Cube blindfolded? It's got to be some markings on it, right? I mean, come on. It's got to be able to see a little bit. Stephanie texted in. Spam and ramen are really good. I'm going to take your word for it, Stephanie. I'm just going to take your word for it. I know, like I said, I know people do spam and eggs. I know people do spam like bacon in the morning with their eggs. I don't know. I'll try it. I'll put it to you that way. I'll try it. There's your history lesson for Friday. Once again, it's Adam in for Jeremy on the Jeremy Gray Show. Happy Friday. Weekend is right ahead. Like I said, sunny today, 89, low humidity. Get out and enjoy this beautiful weather tomorrow.

0: sunny and what is it? Sunny and 91 tomorrow. So yeah, low humidity. That's the key. It doesn't feel like a sauna outside. If you have a pool or you can get around a pool, it would be a great pool day. If you can get there with traffic. No, traffic's not bad. It's not bad for a Friday. Castor Mechanical, Heating and Air Conditioning, Time Saver Traffic Center. Brian, what's happening?
1: Thanks, Adam. Things still don't look too bad on northbound 95 as you make your way out of Fredericksburg this morning and cross into Stafford County, rather, heading toward Route 17 at Falmouth. Everything's running along just fine. A little bit of volume building on westbound Route 3 as you approach the I-95 interchange. Nothing out of the ordinary there. Just some expected delays at the traffic lights, but nothing to really slow you down as you head toward I-95. Further north on 95 this morning, around Aquia, you could expect to tap the brakes just a little bit, and then some heavier delays begin around Dale City, continuing up past the Prince William Parkway interchange on your way toward the Occoquan River. On the northbound side of 95 in the Fairfax County, everything's looking pretty good. You've got a lot of company with you. It wouldn't surprise me to come off the gas a little bit on your way toward Springfield, but it doesn't look too bad. There's a fender bender eastbound on I-66 right before the Beltway that was blocking a couple of lanes for a few minutes. It's now been pushed off the roadway, but that right side of the road is a little bit jammed up, so be ready for it as you move eastbound on 66 toward the Beltway. I'm Brian White in the B101.5 Time Saver Traffic Center.
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2: We had that for Friday, just FYI.
3: I was going to say, I love that sound because it means Friday.
2: Friday!
4: Yeah, baby!
3: Yeah!
5: Let's party!
2: I found some new buttons over here. I've just been having a good time.
3: You.
2: You know, who was it that texted in? It was Shaylin. Shaylin texted in. She goes, I need a Friday chant. Is there anything you can do? You know, and so I found this, and I don't know.
6: Good morning, good day. Today's name is Friday. Today's name
3: if you could see the
6: Friday.
3: Video.
2: I just had to play that.
3: The video is disturbing. I'm saying that now I wish it was Thursday.
2: Well, that was yesterday. Yesterday was Thursday.
3: So maybe we just go Friday.
2: I think that's what she wanted.
3: Yeah, that's what
2: she wanted.
3: Because
2: after I played that, she said, now I feel like I'm in daycare.
3: Yeah, right?
2: But yeah, it doesn't get any better than that. Adam in for Jeremy. AJ is finally here. I've been just like sitting here patiently going, man, I feel like Kevin from Home Alone. I was like,
3: hey! So long. I had to stop and get coffee at Sheets, so it took me a little longer.
2: That's all right. By the way, is that construction cleared up outside of the...
3: The road and all
2: of that. Do it at 4:30 a.m. It took me 25 minutes to get here this morning.
3: I mean, it looks like they're starting to clean it up, but the road is definitely torn up. So.
2: Oh, it's tore up.
3: It's toe up.
2: It is big time. So anyway, happy Friday. The weekend is just ahead. You know, it's going to be a gorgeous day. Sunny and 89.
3: I know.
2: Did you have your windows down today?
3: So nice.
2: No, you didn't have your windows down. I know.
3: Not a window down person.
2: I did. I had them down.
3: You remember the lip gloss?
2: Yeah.
3: Until I
2: hit the construction and dust flying everywhere. I was like, oh, my God.
3: And then rocks and debris.
2: Yeah, exactly.
3: I know. But the road's going to be awesome once they're done.
2: Oh, yeah. Yeah, absolutely. Next year. No. It'll be next week.
3: Please, by next weekend. We really thank you for all the workers out there.
2: Yes,
3: so,
2: 100%.
3: And please watch out for them.
2: And I apologize for the high beams and the blowing of the horn and maybe a couple hand gestures at 4:30
3: If you were wondering who that was, it was Adam.
2: It was me.
3: And we have no control over what he does outside of here. We don't have control over what he does inside of here.
2: That is true, because in the 501C, we had a blast this morning.
3: I bet you did.
2: Yeah, we blew it out. So just FYI. And, well, you know, we could still, if you want to text us.
3: I think we need to keep blowing it out the rest of the day.
2: I agree. 100%. It's Friday. It's going to be a gorgeous day. It's going to be a gorgeous weekend. Get out and enjoy it. I mentioned earlier, tomorrow is the first unofficial Halloween shopping season.
3: Yes.
2: No.
3: We've been to At Home a few times.
2: Stop.
3: And every time I'm there, I'm like, ooh.
2: Stop.
3: So I asked Luke, I said, can we get a Halloween wreath this year?
2: No, not yet. You can get it in October.
3: And I showed him one that had like dead flowers and stuff on it. And he's like, yeah, actually, I like that.
2: Oh, boy.
3: I'm ready.
2: So you're gonna get it in October. I'm not gonna allow you. Yes.
3: What?
2: Yes. It's too early.
3: September.
2: It's August. We still have 35 days left of the 101
3: days. I'm going Labor Day. Halloween decorations.
2: Is that what you're doing?
3: Yeah.
2: Now I do Christmas music November 1st. I did Christmas music on Christmas in July too. Just FYI.
3: What?
2: I did. I can't help it. Anyway. All right. We'll talk sleeping patterns, bed making, all that stuff coming up this hour. We also have Know the Show coming up this hour. But first, I know we all miss his voice. So he was so gracious to record three things that we need to know. Ted, tell us three things we need to know today.
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2: I miss his voice. I miss the lad. I mean, the shiny head and all that.
3: I know. And if I want to know news, I want to hear it from Ted.
2: Absolutely.
3: He just has a way of delivering it.
2: Yeah, he does. He does.
3: It's so nice.
2: He's got it down. I can't straighten my arms. They hurt so bad.
3: I just saw you
2: doing that. From lifting, it hurts.
3: Look at the muscles over
2: there.
3: Swole.
2: I was sleeping and I went to, swole. I went to straighten my arm out. I was up at 2 taking Advil.
3: Oh, no.
2: Yeah.
3: Where does it hurt?
2: It's just right
3: lower?
2: Here. Right there.
3: Oh.
2: Yeah. It was those isolated curls. Yeah.
3: Yep. Curls.
2: Not good. Yeah. Not good. Anyway, yeah. I'm done with that. I'm never doing that.
3: No, you got to do it again. You got to condition.
2: Oh, I don't want to.
3: Were you using those 50 pounders?
2: Yeah. Oh, yeah. Absolutely. Mm-hmm. 50 minus 40. All right. the Casper Mechanical Heating and Air Conditioning Time Saver Traffic Center. Brian, what's going on in the 7 o'clock hour?
4: Thanks, Adam. Things are still in pretty good shape on northbound 95, getting a little more crowded now as you make your way across Route 17 in Stafford County, but really it doesn't look too bad all the way from Route 1 at Costner's Corner making your way northbound. Eastbound Route 3, usual backups in the usual spots, but nothing getting in your way to any great extent as you move toward I-95. Same deal on the other side of the interstate as you move through Blue and Gray Parkway. As you move east or westbound right now, it's a little bit heavy in spots, but nothing out of the ordinary for this time of day. Northbound 95, a little bit crowded through Aquia, and then again, you'll run into some heavy volume as you move through Dale City up toward the Occoquan River Bridge. Once you cross into Fairfax County, things don't look too bad on northbound 95. You've definitely got a lot of company with you, but it shouldn't slow you down to any great extent as you move towards Springfield. In a loop of the Beltway, seeing a little bit of crowding, not too much of a slowdown, but kind of tough to change lanes anywhere between Springfield and, say, Little River Turnpike. I'm Brian White at the B101.5 Time Saver Traffic Center.
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1: 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B101.5.
0: It takes forever to end that song. End it, Bruno.
2: I know.
0: You know, I know you're risking it all, but just end it.
2: Well, when you risk it all, you get to hold those notes
0: is that what
2: just
0: it is?
2: A little bit longer.
0: Because you're yeah. risking it all.
2: Yep, that's, exactly.
0: That's what it is.
2: It's called breath control.
0: Adam and AJ, the Jeremy Gray Show. Happy Friday.
2: Friday.
0: Yes, Friday. Friday. Oh, no. Friday. See, we didn't say Friday today because Ted's not here. It's not even worth saying if he's
2: but
0: not
2: I
0: here.
2: But I thought that Friday was a thing anyways.
0: No, Ted hates Friday.
2: I love Friday.
0: And Libby's not here to say. And I haven't heard Brian say Friday. So.
2: Well, I'm saying it.
0: You can say it.
2: Friday.
0: Either way, the weekend is right ahead. It's going to be gorgeous. Get out and enjoy it. Mm-hmm. All right, so we're talking laying in bed, right?
2: Yep.
0: This is you. Paint the picture.
2: Let me paint this picture for you.
0: Paint the picture.
2: So apparently, I'm not a very good bed maker.
0: Well, I can say the same for my wife, but go ahead.
2: I can make a bed, okay. But it's not like high and tight. Like, it's not like... like military style. It's like...
0: you just throw the covers up and that's it.
2: I make it.
0: You don't make it.
2: It's fine. Like, it's fine. Like, the things are in place. So, there's plenty of mornings Luke leaves before me.
0: Right.
2: And I'm like, I'm not making this bed. So, I don't make the bed.
0: Oh, my gosh.
2: And then when I get home before him, I try to make it before he gets home.
0: Yeah, you don't make... you throw the covers up.
2: I still don't make it right. So... so, like, two mornings ago, I'm asleep, he wakes up an hour before me.
0: Right.
2: And I feel the bed literally being made my body.
0: You're like, hello?
2: Yeah,
0: I'm here.
2: He's pulling the blankets up. He's tucking them into the side.
0: Wow.
2: I feel him putting his pillows in place on his side. I feel him come around to my side, pull it up, start tucking it in.
0: Oh my,
2: and I went,
0: what are you, I'm here.
2: I'm like, what are you doing? And he's like, I'm making the bed right now because if you make it, it's not going to be
0: it's
2: right.
0: It.
2: And I'm like, but I'm in it. He's like, yeah, but...
0: if you could just crawl out this way, it'll still
2: and I'm like,
0: good.
2: Do I shimmy? Am I like shimmying out the side of the bed? So
0: wow.
2: Yeah. He said, well, you don't pull the things
0: up. I agree with him 100%.
2: So he's like, if I pull it up,
0: right,
2: then at least it'll be... he goes, it'll be easier for me to make later.
0: I'm a bed maker.
2: So this is his new thing.
0: I know how he feels. I know how... I like a properly made bed because when I get in it at night, it's tight, it's good, it's
2: all... no. People kick the covers.
0: When I'm in a hotel, I stay in a hotel, I make the bed before I leave in the morning.
2: Oh my gosh.
0: I am that guy. I don't know. I have to have a bed made. I don't know what it is.
2: I don't care.
0: You don't do. I mean, you just get in it and just go to sleep.
2: No, the weird thing is I actually like it made before I get in it for bed. So it can be messed up.
0: Let's make the bed at 8:59 to go to bed at 9.
2: And I come upstairs, I'm like, oh, let me make this. And then I like...
0: tidy it up.
2: I call it turn down service. So I turn down Luke's side.
0: Chocolate.
2: And I like prepare his side of the bed. I prepare my side of the bed.
0: Wow,
2: so,
0: really?
2: Yeah, that's my thing. Yeah.
0: That's funny.
2: But I don't care if that thing is made all day.
0: That is funny. I don't like... I just think of maybe something getting in the bed. I'm clean. You know, I don't know.
2: Did you know?
0: Yeah, here we go.
2: And this might be like...
0: oh,
2: this
0: no.
2: might be...
0: oh, no.
2: You know,
0: yeah, this
2: fake
0: is
2: news.
0: Just between us.
2: It might be fake.
0: It's between us.
2: That apparently bugs thrive more in a made bed.
0: Oh, that is fake. That's you trying to get back at your husband.
2: Like the mites and things or whatever, your skin mites or whatever.
0: Is that because they can't get out?
2: Because, yeah.
0: They're trapped in that warm...
2: yeah. You've made a hole for them.
0: Please.
2: No, but all I'm saying is apparently this is the new method. Make the bed with AJ in it so I can make it better later.
0: So she can shimmy out. We'll throw it out. Are you a bed maker or not? 540-899-1015. 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We'll take a little poll. Let's see if people make their beds before... they head out to do whatever they're doing, you know, every day. So, are you a bed maker? 540-899-1015, 800-685-1015. You can text Y or N if you're a bed maker. I have to have a made bed. And it really, like, I'll make the bed on the hotel and the what the maid comes in every other day or whatever, and they make it and they tighten up the sheets. It's just, oh, it's great.
2: No, see, and I get in it, and I immediately start kicking. I'm like, it's tucked in too hard.
0: He's like military style, though. Bounce a quarter off that thing.
2: I want it pulled up over my head.
0: Do you really?
2: Oh, yeah.
0: Oh, no. Not me.
2: No, it's like a tornado.
0: Are you? Wow.
2: I don't know how he sleeps. I really don't. We have such different sleeping styles.
0: You must. And it's funny that he has to. I know how you feel, Luke.
2: Has to
0: he
2: deal
0: has
2: with
0: to
2: me.
0: Go back, you know.

0: You can say it. Poor Luke.
1: Poor guy. I'm telling you. I mean, poor guy. Has to make the bed with you still in it just to have a nicely made bed when he gets
0: home. I just love that that's his solution. Instead of like, instead of being like, honey, can you make the bed make it right?
1: He takes
0: like,
1: initiative. You know, he's going to take initiative.
0: She's not going to learn, which is true. And so I'm like, you can't. I still can't do the dishwasher right.
1: Oh, my gosh.
0: Like, I'm not teachable, apparently.
1: I don't do the dishwasher right. Every time I do it, my wife goes in and rearranges the entire thing. Oh, yeah. I said, it's a dishwasher. Really?
0: It'll wash.
1: Yeah, it will. Shaylin says, no, I don't. But when I do, I feel like I get my life together. Yeah, there you go.
0: Oh, making the bed.
1: yeah, making the bed. So 540-899-1015, 800-685-1015. Are you a bed maker or not a bed maker? I have to have a bed made. It's my OCD. 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Brian, what's happening?
2: Thanks, Adam. Everything's looking good right now as you move northbound on 95 through Fredericksburg and Spotsylvania County and crossing the river into Stafford County as well. Everything's rolling along just fine. Not seeing any problems on Route 1 in either direction as you move through Cosner's Corner heading up toward I-95. Everything's running along fine there with no delays to tell you about. And the same deal on Route 3. Either direction right now, maybe a little bit of congestion at the traffic lights. The only thing you'll have to contend with as you head toward the I-95 ramps. Heading northbound on 95 through Stafford County, a little bit of congestion as usual right around the Aquia exit. And then further north in Prince William County, northbound 95 slows down after Dale City, continuing up toward Route 123. Also seeing some slowing southbound on 95 approaching Route 123 as well. Heading into Fairfax County, not seeing too much of a problem on northbound 95, just some minor congestion around the Fairfax County Parkway. And once you get up to the Beltway, everything's running fine. I'm Brian White in the B101.5 Time Saver Traffic Center.

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5: A little hot here and maybe a little rain by Sunday. We've got sunshine for this Friday. We'll top out around 90. Tonight mostly clear. Overnight low upper 60s. Saturday mostly sunny and low 90s. We'll see upper 80s Sunday. Chances for stray to scattered showers and thunderstorms. Otherwise, we'll see partly sunny skies. From the NKFloors.com Weather Center, Jeff Eno from the Weather Channel.
6: 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All right, we're talking whether you make your bed or not, right? I mean,
7: Yeah.
6: There are some Team AJ people out there.
7: Yeah, I found my people.
6: Yeah. I don't know who this is, but they texted and says, nope, never make my bed. And does it even matter 100 years from now?
7: Nope.
6: Oh, would you stop? Yes, it does matter.
7: Does it?
6: Jackie texted in and says, she's from Woodbridge. She says, the first thing I do is put my feet on the floor. The second thing I do before I leave my room is make my bed every single day. There you go. Thank you, Jackie. Thank you very much. Bobby texted, he goes, I'm a bed maker, also the type of person who has to clean the house before I leave because you never know what could happen when you're gone.
7: Whoa.
6: I don't know. I don't know, Bobby. That's
7: I don't know. That's a lot of work.
6: Tom texted, he said, I only make the bed when I change the sheets. Good morning.
7: Good morning.
6: Well, you change the sheets every day, I'm sure, Tom. So you make the bed every day. No, I'm just, we're not going to ask that question.
7: You change the sheets like every other week.
6: Is it? Yeah, right. There you go. But so, you know, you can still text us at 540-899-1015, 800-685-1015. Are you a bed maker or are you not a bed maker? How about a little Olivia Dean for your Friday morning?
7: Oh, I love that.
6: Let's do it.
7: Do it.

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1: Oh my goodness. Lou is on the AJ. Lou. He's been looking at these fake websites,
2: I Googled it.
1: Google knows right. All. We're asking whether you make your bed or not. And Lou says, I've always been told it's not good to make a bed.
2: Same.
1: Oh, my goodness. Stephanie, she says, I make my bed when I change the sheets and when I go on vacation.
2: Oh, there you go.
1: All right. Yeah. My wife has, the house has to be spotless when we leave for vacation. But it is nice when you come home. It's
2: clean. She goes, yeah. The only thing that we make sure is that, the trash is taken out, because we don't want to come home to, 100%. Stinky trash.
1: Yeah, exactly. Yeah. Lisa from Stafford, she says, my way of making the bed is to toss up blankets, and I change the sheets every week, and that's when the bed's made properly. But during the week, she just tosses up the blankets.
2: Yeah,
1: that would be AJ's way of making the bed right there.
2: You just toss up the blankets. I love that. Oh. And maybe you throw some extra blankets for comfort. Yeah.
1: Jeez. That's how you do it. That's how AJ, that's it right there.
2: It needs to be
1: just toss the blankets
2: whimsically
1: up.
2: Made.
1: Whimsically made. There you go.
2: That's what I'm going for. A touch of whimsy.
1: Oh, my goodness gracious. And so, since we're talking about making the bed, there you go, for Monday.
2: Making the bed.
1: For Monday. Making the bed. Monday's prize is beer and bourbon.
2: Yeah,
1: Bourbon Festival. And Beer Festival at the Fredericksburg Fairgrounds next Saturday, August 8th. Cheersfestivals.com for all the details, but you had me at bourbon, and you had me at beer. So I'm just saying. Today might be my last day, because I might quit just to win those tickets.
2: What if it was bourbon, beer, and bed making? Oh,
1: I'm in.
2: He's like, oh my God, that is my festival. That is it.
1: Jen texted and she goes, you know what? I don't even go to the bathroom before making my bed. I'll be doing the tinkle dance while making the bed. There you go.
2: That's impressive.
1: It is impressive.
2: First thing, I'm like, bathroom.
1: Hammer down. Gotta go.
2: Yeah. Because there'll be times where it's like 4 in the morning and I'm like, I should get up.
1: They just roll over.
2: Roll over another hour. Like 2 hours.
1: Yeah, you're like,
2: and suffer.
1: Wow, making the bed even before you do anything else. That's impressive, Jen.
2: I applaud you.
1: Yes, that is very good. Yeah, there we go. We'll do the whole applause for Jen. Unbelievable. All right, so I think the majority make their bed. Let's just leave it at that, okay?
2: No, I think it's 50-50. It is. 50-50.
1: It is about 50-50, to be honest with you. You can still text us, 540-899-1015.
2: Yeah, but there's making the bed, and there's how you and Luke make the bed.
1: Well, yeah, you can bounce a quarter off that thing. It's so tight. Boom!
2: Same for him.
1: That's the way to do it. That's the only way to do it. So, it is that time. I know it was probably 6 minutes late, but
2: it
1: is time to know if you know the show. Take it away.
2: All right. So yesterday on the show, we were talking about...
1: What were we talking
2: about? I don't remember why.
1: Movies on the plane.
2: Oh, movies on the plane.
1: Flight. Yes.
2: Not snakes on the plane. No. Movies on the plane. And apparently you watched this when you were traveling back to Virginia.
1: Yes.
2: And you love the first one, and you love the second one.
1: It's a good sequel.
2: And Anne Hathaway's in it.
1: Oh,
2: it's a great sequel.
1: Wow, you're really just giving it all away here.
2: I do like to give hints, because there's a lot of time between yesterday morning and this morning.
1: It really is. And it is Friday, and everyone's got Friday on their mind. So if you do,
2: Nope, one time.
1: Gosh, I can't get you.
2: I'll get it.
1: Ted. When Ted's here, I'll get him next time.
2: When Ted's not paying attention, it's like a parent. What are we saying?
1: If you do know the show, $25 gift card to the Public House Kitchen and Brewery in Manassas. Go get a drink and lunch. Yeah, burger on us. 540-899-1015. 800-685-1015. All right, we did that. We're making beds. We did that. You said, We did that. Let's get to traffic, and then I will get to the phone calls that are ringing right now. Hang on the phone. We'll check traffic and get back to you. In the Casper Mechanical Heating and Air Conditioning Time Saver Traffic Center. Brian, what's happening, my man?
3: Thanks, Adam. Still not seeing many problems around Fredericksburg itself. Northbound 95 is rolling along just fine as you move from Route 1 at Costner's Corner up to Route 17 at Falmouth. On Route 3, approaching I-95 in either direction, not seeing any issues there. Just the usual braking at the traffic lights, all you'll have to contend with on Route 3 this morning. A little bit of slowing on northbound I-95 as you approach Aquia, starting just after Courthouse Road. Mostly heavy traffic, but you may tap the brakes just a little bit. I'm suspicious about maybe another crash on southbound 95 at 243 in Dumfries. Basically the same spot that it was slow the other day where there was a crash. Now it's slow again. I don't see it on a camera, but I'm suspecting something may be going on there. Northbound 95 slowing down around Dale City, as it usually does once

0: get past Prince William Parkway, it does start to pick up speed, although you're in full lanes all the way on 95 into Fairfax County up to the Beltway. I'm Brian White in the B101.5 Time Saver Traffic Center.
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1: Hi, good morning, B101.5. Who's this?
2: Good morning, this is Ann.
1: Hi.
2: Hi, Annie.
1: How are you?
3: Wait, did she say not Annie, but it's Ann?
1: She says Ann, not Annie, right?
3: Oh, hi, Ann.
2: Oh, no, actually, I said it's Ann or Annie. I'm
1: oh,
2: just or
1: it's,
2: Annie
1: it's
2: this morning.
1: Either,
2: I'm sorry.
1: See, you make it easy for us, so we could say Ann or Annie.
2: Yeah.
3: I love that.
1: I do like that. I like the options.
3: I know.
1: That's good. I don't have that option. It's just Adam.
3: It's Adam. Well, you could be like a dog or something.
1: Oh, yeah. Well, no, we're not going to That's not going to happen.
3: We're hey, going to make that happen.
1: Exactly. Thanks. No, we're not going to make that happen. Thanks for listening this morning, Annie. I take it that you know the show.
2: Well, we think so. It's The Devil Wears Prada 2.
3: That's it.
1: Ding, ding, ding.
3: Great job.
1: Have you seen it?
2: I have not.
1: Have you seen the first one? At least tell me you've seen the first one.
2: I think so. Bits and pieces of it. I know.
3: Oh, it's
2: terrible.
3: So funny. It's a classic.
1: Cute. It's a good movie. It actually is a really good movie.
2: Well, I will make sure to watch it sometime. Maybe I'll go get on a plane and see if they'll show.
3: Oh, there you go.
1: Yeah, they got them all. They have them all
3: on
1: United.
3: Movie ticket, but the only way I watch movies is in the air.
1: That is true.
3: That's how I roll.
2: Yeah, because that's the only time you sit still long enough.
1: That's true.
3: Honestly,
2: like how I am.
1: Yeah, you're locked in.
3: That's a really good point.
1: It is a really good point.

0: House Kitchen and Brewery in Manassas. Ooh. Congratulations. One more question, the most important. Tell us what your favorite radio station is.
1: Well, it's, of course, B101.5, which doesn't have another name, but that's okay.
0: Ding, ding.
2: There you go.
3: B-Dog.
2: The B-Dog.
3: This is A-Dog on the B-Dog.
0: No, we are not doing dog on anything.
3: Please, I implore you.
0: We should have made
3: Hold
0: that
3: on,
0: for...
3: Hold on, this is my... I implore you. If you see Adam out in the wild today,
0: please.
3: Just walk up to him and say, hey, A-Dog, what's up?
0: I did get a call yesterday afternoon from the one and only Trapper Young.
3: Wow.
0: He was on his way to the fair.
3: Fancy.
0: And I said, hey, listen, if people come up and hug you today.
3: Oh, you just forgot about did people?
0: He goes, are you serious? Did you really say that? I said, yeah, we said that on the air. So I don't know. I'll follow up with him and see.
3: I forgot we told people.
0: Because it was National, share a hug day hug yesterday, day. So just FYI.
3: I could text him right now.
0: Oh, yeah, because he's awake.
3: Yeah, he's doing the morning show.
0: He's awake.
3: On cue.
0: He's awake. So anyway, yeah, I did let him know that we did mention that on the air. It was a National Hug Day. So anyway, I thought you'd get a kick out of that. Anyway,
3: okay.
0: Congratulations.
3: I'm texting him to find out. Did people randomly hug you at the fair?
0: Congratulations, Ann/Annie/A-Dog.
3: No, you're A-Dog.
0: Oh, no. We're not
3: that's
0: doing
3: just,
0: that.
3: That's Annie or Ann. You're A-Dog, and we're on the B-Dog.
0: We should have done that for Monday, Ted Dog.
3: Oh, he would hate that
0: I know.
3: So much.
0: I know we did make a bed. So we're going to do make the bed or Ted Dog. How about that? Make
3: or
0: the
3: Ted
0: bed
3: Dog.
0: Or Ted Dog. We're going to give you your
3: Tell
0: option.
3: Tell you what, if you know both... We'll give you like a bonus prize.
0: Yeah, you'll get the beer and the bourbon, okay? Yeah. So, Ted Dog and make the bed.
3: Oh my gosh. Ted's going to be like, I don't even want to come back.
0: Why do you guys talk about me when I'm not here?
3: That's such a good Ted impression.
0: That's a good one, wasn't it? He gets all flustered.
3: Yeah.
0: Anyway, all right, so that's know the show for Monday.
3: Perfect.
0: When the majority of people are back. But we don't mention the M word on the F day. We don't talk about Monday on Friday.
3: Yes. No.
0: Because it's Friday.
3: I was like, the M word? Mayonnaise?
0: <Yeah. laughs>
3: Why is mayonnaise the first word that came to mind?
0: Exactly. If all the M words, mayonnaise came to mind. That's funny.
3: I mean, it's an M word.
0: It is an M word.
3: We don't talk about mayonnaise on Friday.
0: No.
3: That's how we do this.
0: Oh, by the way, one more. I pull the cover up, and I have a German short hair that likes to unmake it. So when she makes the bed, the German Shepherd short hair unmakes the bed and gets on it. I think that's
3: funny.
0: Hilarious.
3: Well, you got to make it comfy. A made bed is not necessarily comfy.
0: Exactly right. Thank you all for all the phone calls and texts about making the bed this morning. All right, let's get to traffic. Casper Mechanical, Heating and Air Conditioning, Time Saver Traffic Center. Brian, what's happening out there?
4: Thanks, Adam. Things are still looking good on I-95 northbound as you move from Costner's Corner at Route 1 up to Falmouth and Route 17 this morning, and everything's in good shape on Route 3 as well. Just the usual traffic light delays and spots as you approach I-95 from either direction. Northbound 95 through Aquia slows down just a little bit, and then you get on the brakes again as you move through the northern part of Prince William County up toward Dale City and the Prince William Parkway interchange. I have a feeling there's a crash on the southbound side of 95 right before the Occoquan River. I don't see it on camera, but it's unusually slow back to around Lorton right now, and that's, I think, the reason for those slowdowns is that there's probably a fender bender either off the shoulder or maybe sticking out into one of the lanes. I'll keep an eye on the cameras. Doesn't look like whatever was going on southbound 95 at 234 in Dumfries has really lingered all that much, but there is some leftover slowing between Dale City and 234 as you move southbound through Prince William County. I'm Brian White in the B101.5 Time Saver Traffic Center.
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0: happy Friday.
1: Oh, happy day.
2: No, I'm not playing that anymore.
1: Happy day.
2: You guys made fun of me too much on that.
3: It's party.
2: There you go. Yeah, it's Friday.
1: You have so many sound effects now.
2: I know. Yeah, I love it.
3: Yeah, baby.
2: Yeah. Oh, and to all the listeners out there.
4: Thank you, thank you, thank you.
2: There you go. I'm done. I'm sorry. I'm done playing that.
1: Goodness. Sometimes in life, Adam, we need to edit ourselves.
2: Is that what it is?
1: Just a little bit.
3: Yeah. Oh, no.
2: Just having too much fun over here. Adam and AJ, it's the Jeremy Gray Show. Happy Friday. So glad to have everybody here. You know, it's Friday. So, you know, when Jeremy's in here, it doesn't mean we can't do Free Plug Friday. So that's
1: true.
2: Coming up. That's
1: absolutely
2: coming up. We got Hollywood 101, tons of stuff going on there. I mentioned a little while ago, I gave you all my paperwork. Yeah, I don't
1: know. Oh, Spider-Man.
2: It was, yeah, Spider-Man.
1: Yeah.
2: This is the first weekend coming out.
1: I think so, yeah.
2: Okay, all right, so my friend just texted me. They went last night, Joe.
1: Yeah, I think the
2: Gotti family, they went and saw it and said, hands down, best movie of the summer. Hands down, best movie of the summer.
1: I can't wait to see it. Honestly, that is definitely one that...
2: that's one you're going for,
1: especially
2: huh?
1: After the way the last one ended, I'm like, come on. We've waited long enough for the new one.
2: I shouldn't admit this.
1: Don't spoiler it. Oh, you never saw it.
2: The last Spider-Man I saw had Tobey Maguire in it.
1: That was like the early 2000s.
2: Work to do this
1: how
2: weekend.
1: How have you survived all these years with only seeing you had that Andrew Garfield ones that came out.
2: The name is Adam West. So Spider-Man's more of a competition to Batman.
1: Well, know? Batman is DC, I guess, and Spider-Man is Marvel.
2: Yeah, there you go. So I'm just saying. But no, I haven't. But, I mean, do you think I have to see the other ones before I see this one? I do?
1: Yes.
2: Are you serious?
1: Yes.
2: I do have to.
1: Yes.
2: Oh, I didn't think I did.
1: No, you need to understand the origin story. And
2: Isn't it just the start of Spider-Man again in this one?
1: Nah. Oh. This is your challenge. You need to watch all the Marvel movies.
2: Oh my god!
1: In the proper order.
2: In the proper order. All right, so you're going
1: to
2: write this down,
1: though. To understand the complexities of Spider-Man and how we got to where we are. It's going to take you a year, but it'll be worth
2: it. It'll be worth a while? Okay.
1: Yeah.
2: All right. I thought maybe I could just go to theater. No.
1: You can't. Happen. You won't understand anything that's happening.
2: I thought it was just like the beginning
1: it's
2: again.
1: Not.
2: I thought they started. Somebody was like, you know what? We need to do a new Spider-Man movie where he gets bit by a spider and he becomes Spider-Man.
1: Not, it's no, not. This is it? Brand New Day.
2: So okay, all right. So I can't just. You're banning me from Spider-Man.
1: Because I think the last one.
2: So now all these theaters are.
1: The last one was Spider-Man No Way Home, I think.
2: All these theaters are going to ban me now. Could I get two for Spider-Man? No.
1: Have you seen
2: sorry,
1: the last
2: AJ
1: one?
2: Said you can't come in.
1: Then you can't. You need to at least watch the last one. But
2: my
1: even the last one's going to be massively confusing because you didn't see.
2: So I have to go back four Spider-Mans.
1: Yeah, I mean, you have to go back like four Marvel movies. You have to understand how, like, Doctor Strange is incorporated in it and everything.
2: I have no idea who that guy is.
1: Doctor Strange is my favorite Marvel character.
2: He's bad guy,
1: right? Benedict Cumberbatch. No!
2: Oh, he's good.
1: Doctor Strange is good guy.
2: Oh, I didn't know that.
1: He has a little arrogance, but we overlook that because it's Benedict Cumberbatch.
2: The favorite character in Batman was that guy that talked like he was a cop.
5: Hello, Batman.
2: Remember that guy?
1: No.
2: Where he blew up the stadium? It was the...
1: Bane.
2: Bane, yeah.
5: I'm Bane.
1: Bane. He had the thing.
2: Yeah, he had that basket.
1: That was John Hardy?
2: I have no idea. No
1: Tom
2: idea.
1: Tom Hardy.
2: Is that who that was? Yeah.
1: Yeah.
2: No idea. So I cannot... Well, there goes the weekend plans, honey. We can't go see Spider-Man, so I guess it's Odyssey for us.
1: Odyssey's like 4 hours long, isn't it?
2: Well, we're not going to the movies this weekend.
1: Actually, my friends are going tomorrow, and they were sweet. They invited us, and I was like, I'm going to watch it at home when it's free.
2: I'll be washing my hair.
1: I mean, a piece of me wants to see it, but another piece of me doesn't want to sit.
2: That like, no, I don't.
1: I need like snacks, and I need like my home and my blankies.
2: Yeah, yeah.
1: You know,
2: yeah,
1: and,
2: absolutely.
1: And like the cat
2: pause.
1: Sleeping on my
2: yeah,
1: stomach.
2: Yeah, take a little pause. You know.
1: Yeah, maybe run some errands, come back.
2: So, all right, so no Spider-Man for me this weekend. All right, there you go.
1: No.
2: Well, you know why? You know what? It's going to be sunny and 89 today, low humidity, sunny and 90 tomorrow. So you don't need to go to the... You got the pool.
1: Enjoy
2: just go
1: outdoors.
2: Hang out. Yes.
1: The great outdoors.
2: Gorgeous out.
1: Yup.
2: It's gorgeous out. All right.

0: know we all miss the guy. Oh, by the way, Jimmy texted in. He said, you know, we don't need the radio to make fun of you. Yeah, thanks. Thanks True. For that, Jimmy. I appreciate Agreed. That, pal. Thanks a lot. We all miss him. Ted, he's got three things to know, and then we'll get to traffic. But first, let's do three things you need to know for today and the weekend.
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0: There you go. He will be live in the studio next week.
2: Yes.
0: I cut out the part where he goes, thank you, Jeremy.
2: Good for you.
0: Yeah, exactly. Yeah. Well, he probably would have done it anyway because he did it when I'm standing in front of him before. Remember
2: that? Oh, yeah, he has.
0: Thanks, Jeremy.
2: And we're like,
0: No, Ted. No, Chuck. I'm sorry, Ted. All right, 8 o'clock hour, Casper Mechanical Heating and Air Conditioning, Time Saver Traffic Center. Let's get our first look in the 8 o'clock hour. Brian, what's going on?
3: Thanks, Adam. No problems to tell you about on northbound 95 as you move through Fredericksburg right now. It's been quiet all morning. It remains that way as you head from Route 1 at Cosner's Corner across to Rappahannock and into Stafford County. A little bit of braking as you head northbound through Aquia right now on northbound 95. But once you get past there, it's only the usual congestion in northern Prince William County on 95 northbound from Prince William Parkway up toward Route 123. Heavy volume southbound on 95 right now as you make your way across the Occoquan on and off through the Dale City area. Once you get down to 234, it does start to open up a little bit, but it's kind of unusually heavy. I think there was a fender bender there earlier. I couldn't see it on camera, but I think that kind of kicked off these delays. They're just kind of taking a while and lingering before they clear up. Inner loop of the Beltway doesn't look too bad this morning. A little bit of congestion around Braddock Road. Other than that, it's mostly just heavy traffic from Springfield around to I-66. I'm Brian White at the B101.5 Time Saver Traffic Center.
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1: Oh, it's Adam in for Jeremy. AJ. Yes, it's the Jeremy Bray Show. Hi. Hi. How you doing?
2: Good
1: to see you.
2: Good.
1: Yeah, yeah, everyone's good.
2: Yeah. Yeah. Good. Good.
1: I'm fine. I'm fine.
2: Anyway,
1: yeah, no, we're not doing that, Ted Dog. Well, he won't even know because you know he's not listening. He's on vacation. He's gonna. Hey, what is this Ted Dog? I don't like Ted Dog. But it is Friday, and just because Jeremy isn't here, it doesn't mean we can't have some fun with Free Plug Friday, right?
2: Yes.
1: I mean, this is pretty cool. I got the music and everything here. It's queued up for you. There you go. Free Plug Friday. It's Scottish.
2: I feel like I'm watching Outlander.
1: It's a good show, too, by the way.
2: Mm-hmm.
1: All right, so the Free Plug Friday, the company or business this week is Flycup. That's how they say it in Scottish. Flycup. Are you going down to Flycup?
2: Is that how they say it?
1: I think.
2: Okay. I mean, it's pretty good. It's Scottish fancy pieces.
1: Flycup.
2: We'll go with Scottish Fancy Pieces. It's located in downtown Fredericksburg. And,
1: right on Caroline Street.
2: Yeah, on Caroline Street.
1: Woman-owned company, which is really cool, specialty gift shop.
2: Yeah.
1: Yeah, 810 Caroline Street.
2: Mm-hmm.
1: So downtown. These beautiful days that we have now and going into the fall, this is...
2: Oh, perfect.
1: Yeah, absolutely.
2: Walk around, check out the different stores downtown in Fredericksburg. And let's see, she has all kinds of... like fine gifts.
1: Yeah.
2: And so fun fact, I've actually been in the store.
1: Flycup.
2: Yes. You're just going to keep saying
1: I know, aren't you?
2: I talked to her a little bit.
1: Yeah.
2: She said that she really tries to curate the store and work with artisans in Scotland to make sure that she brings over like high-end things from Scotland. She doesn't consider herself like the touristy version of Scotland.
1: This is an artisan store. Yeah, yeah. So she mentions home decor, food, candles, accessories, purses, artisan crafts. Yep. So from Scottish makers. That is so cool.
2: They have like the Highland Cow like
1: footrests. Really?
2: Oh my gosh, look at the picture. See that?
1: Oh, that is awesome. By the way, what is that website?
2: It is Flycup, FLYKUP.com.
1: There you go, Flycup. Flycup. Yeah. Flycup.com.
2: So another great store in downtown Fredericksburg. I love when we see new stores open, and I think she's been around for a little bit, but give her some love. Stop by and say hi.
1: I agree. Like she said, a small independent business, local residents, visitors seeking meaningful, high-quality gifts from a story behind them. It doesn't get any better than Flycup Scottish Fancy Pieces this week's Free Plug Friday.
2: Mm-hmm.
1: It doesn't get any better.
2: I love it.
1: So I have to mention, we're talking Scotland. I had a fly to Miami, I think it was a month ago now, for work. Half the plane was guys in kilts because Scotland was playing Brazil in the World Cup. You think I could even get a cup of water on that flight from the flight attendant saying it out with me?
2: Like, hey.
1: How you doing? Adam, I'll be with you shortly, sir.
2: We're talking to other people.
1: Yeah. I was like, are you serious?
2: If you were
1: right
2: in a kilt,
1: is this what we're doing? You know?
2: Yeah.
1: Yeah. All these guys in kilts stole the show.
2: Look, guys in kilts trump guys in jeans.
1: And the guys in kilts drank Boston out of beer. So.
2: Yeah, they did. But then, did you see what they did?
1: No.
2: They cleaned up their mess. Which I thought was like so tender and sweet. Like all of them came out. They cleaned up the trash.
1: Yeah.
2: They had the bags.
1: That's
2: like
1: awesome.
2: They like left it the way
1: it
2: they
1: should
2: arrived.
1: Be. Absolutely.
2: Super respectful.
1: That's the way it should be. I absolutely love it. So Flycup.
2: Yeah.
1: Check them out. Scottish Fancy Pieces. 810 Caroline Street.
2: Another great gift store in downtown Fredericksburg. And
1: yeah, check them out.
2: The cookies are good, by the way.
1: Oh, okay. All right. You had me at cookies.
2: I know.
1: Yeah. No, I got to get by there. I'd definitely like to check that out. Thanks for submitting that, Louise. And Free Plug Friday doesn't stop there. I know you got some commercials and a ton of stuff coming
2: 100 commercials.
1: There you go.
2: Yeah. That's a lot of commercials.
1: Not bad for a Free Plug Friday. So thank you for submitting that. You can still submit your business. B1015.com keyword
2: Friday.
1: You type in a keyword Friday.
2: Oh, I'm sorry. Friday.
1: That's it.
2: My bad.
1: Didn't get any better. All right. Hollywood 101 coming up next hour. Let's do it. Mechanical. Casper Mechanical. 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
3: Thanks, Adam. Everything's looking good on 95 through Fredericksburg and Spotsylvania County so far this morning, as it has all morning. Not seeing any issues as you make your way northbound toward Route 17 at Falmouth. Route 3, not seeing any problems as you move eastbound toward I-95. Westbound, a little bit of heavy volume.

0: approaching Lafayette. That's just traffic light delays. Nothing out of the ordinary getting in your way there. Further north on 95, everything's looking good. The traffic's starting to dissipate, the delays anyway, as you move through northern Prince William County. Still seeing some heavy volume southbound on 95 as you cross the Occoquan, and then again between Dale City and Route 234. At Springfield, everything's looking good. It's very heavy volume on northbound 95 in Fairfax County, but it doesn't look like it's going to slow you all that much on your way toward the Beltway. And speaking of the Beltway, heavy traffic as you move around toward Braddock and Little River Turnpike, but it doesn't look like it'll slow you as you head toward Tyson's this morning. I'm Brian White in the B101.5 Time Saver Traffic Center.
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3: Hot here and maybe a little rain by Sunday. We've got sunshine for this Friday. We'll top out around 90. Tonight, mostly clear. Overnight, low upper 60s. Saturday, mostly sunny and low 90s. We'll see upper 80s Sunday. Chances for stray to scattered showers and thunderstorms. Otherwise, we'll see partly sunny skies. From the NKFloors.com Weather Center, Jeff Eno from

0: B101.5. All of today's best music. He ain't choosing Tennessee. He choosing Texas.
1: Yeah.
0: I made you watch a video yesterday.
1: Actually, the video is really good.
0: It is.
1: I had no idea.
0: If you're a Casey from Yellowstone fan, or what woman isn't, you like the video.
1: I've never watched Yellowstone, I didn't even know who it was.
0: It's good.
1: You had to explain it, which I appreciate.
0: It's very good. Adam and AJ, it's a Jeremy Gray Show. Happy Friday. Yes. Woo! Yes, the weekend is straight ahead. Sunny today, high of 89, low humidity. Get out and enjoy it. Coming up, Hollywood 101, and probably a quiz that Adam's going to fail.
1: Dun, dun, dun.
0: Oh, yeah, that's right.
1: I have a quiz for you. We're talking soap operas.
0: Oh, yeah, because, yeah. Because
1: you're a big soap opera
0: guy loves soap operas. Are they still out there?
1: I think so, but they're not on, like, normal TV. I think it's all streaming.
0: Is it all streaming now?
1: Yeah, I'll Google it.
0: All right, sorry. Hey, what movie had a soap opera where the guy wanted to be in a soap opera and was in a soap opera and they filmed it live? It was a movie.
1: There's a movie called Soap Dish.
0: No, Tootsie. Robin Williams. Tootsie. Remember that? He was in a soap opera.
1: I didn't realize that. But Soap Dish was fantastic, and that was about a soap opera as well.
0: Okay. All right. Yeah. So I'll see if they're still. I think one or two still play in the afternoon, like
1: How
0: at 1 o'clock when I go home for lunch. But I think. But anyway, we'll let you know about that. Casper Mechanical Heating and Air Conditioning, Time Saver Traffic Center. Brian, what is going on?
2: Thanks, Adam. Still looking good on northbound 95 as you leave Fredericksburg and cross into Stafford County. Everything's running along just fine. Route 1 and Route 7. 17 at Costner's Corner, not seeing any problems this morning as you approach those I-95 ramps, and you're also in good shape on the other side of the Rappahannock on 17 southbound as you approach I-95. Not seeing any trouble through northern Prince William County on northbound 95. Southbound is the bigger problem right now. Kind of unusual. Some very heavy backups from Dale City south to Route 234. You've also got some congestion southbound on 95 as you cross the Occoquan this morning. Northbound through Fairfax County, it doesn't look too bad. Lots of congestion, but nothing really slowing you as you head up towards Springfield. And eastbound 66 hasn't really been too bad this morning. A little bit of congestion right around Route 50 in Fairfax, but otherwise, it's mostly just heavy traffic on your way to the Beltway. I'm Brian White in the B101.5 Time Saver Traffic Center.
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1: Oh, it's Adam and AJ, The Jeremy Gray Show, Friday morning. 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
2: Yeah, it is.
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1: Oh, sorry. Finger slipped on
2: it's
1: that
2: appropriate.
1: One.
2: It's fine. It's fine. All right. So I love
1: good stories.
2: I feel very nostalgic.
1: Feel good stories.
2: About Days of Our Lives.
1: I've never seen
2: it's because growing up, my parents watched Days of Our Lives.
1: Really?
2: Both of them.
1: Really?
2: Religiously.
1: That's funny.
2: And then when I was homesick from school, I would watch Days of Our Lives. And then obviously Summer Break. You know what I mean?
1: Oh, my gosh.
2: So Deidre Hall, I love this. There's an article recently, and I think I looked it up in Entertainment Magazine. She looked back at the most iconic storyline in the history of Days of Our Lives. And I want to know, do you know, like, out the gate what it might be?
1: I have no idea.
2: When she was possessed by the devil.
1: In Days of Our Lives.
2: Yes.
1: This was actually a storyline.
2: So Deidre Hall, who plays Marlena, look, I don't even have to look at...
1: You know, I just
2: funny
1: pulled
2: thing
1: her
2: is,
1: up. Just
2: don't
1: so
2: even
1: I
2: have to look at my notes. That's how much I know about
1: this.
2: Deidre Hall is gorgeous, first of all.
1: She really is beautiful. She really is.
2: So there was this whole devil possession storyline on Days of Our Lives, right?
1: Did they bring in an exorcist to get rid of this? That's what I'm saying.
2: So they went to Deidre Hall and said, hey, this is what we're going to do. And she was like, oh, this is a interesting storyline. And she went, I don't want it to be cheesy. I'm going to commit 1,000% to this.
1: Wow.
2: And apparently this has gone down in history as one of the most iconic storylines in all of daytime soap operas. So iconic, in fact, that Ryan Gosling, when he was asked, like, who inspired you to be an actor? He said Deidre Hall when she was possessed on Days

0: So
1: you and Ryan, you didn't know it. You were watching this together.
0: Yes. Well, he and I think are close to the same age. But at the same time, he said, when Deidre Hall was possessed on Days of Our Lives, it was iconic acting. It was an incredible acting class for me. And he was extremely inspired.
1: What a story.
0: Like, he inspired her to be an
1: actor. Yeah, right. And now this guy's a multi-million dollar actor, you know, in huge movies.
0: So he said, he said this out loud. Deidre Hall's like, hey, that's amazing. Maybe you need to come to the set.
1: Oh,
0: I would love to see you. Nobody's possessed here. Haha. So Gosling enthusiastically accepted the invitation to go to the set of Days of Our Lives.
1: Yes.
0: And he also sent her like a wall of flowers.
1: Jeez. Deidre Hall, 78 now. She looks amazing.
0: I've always loved Deidre Hall.
1: Yeah. I mean,
0: yeah. And I've always loved Days of Our Lives. And it's one of those things that my dad and I still talk about to this day.
1: Oh, like, my God.
0: How's Bo and Hope doing? You know.
1: My sister and her friend used to come home from high school and flip between General Hospital and The Guiding Light. And cook fry French fries and eat French fries and pickles.
0: Have been friends with your sister. That sounds fantastic to me.
1: Oh my God.
0: French fries and pickles.
1: As a memory, I will never forget. Yeah.
0: I love that.
1: Yeah. So,
0: Days of Our Lives back in the day came on at 1 o'clock. Okay. And so I would always miss it unless I was home for summer break or.
1: That's not the.
0: The hourglass.
1: It is?
2: Like sands through the hourglass.
1: That's it.
2: So are the days of our lives.
1: That's it.
0: Yeah.
1: I knew the title. I mean, I know the entrance, but that's all I know.
0: Deidre Hall inspiring people for generations.
1: With being possessed by the devil.
0: Yeah. Oh, the evil twin. So she also had an evil twin episode.
1: Did she play that as well?
0: She has a twin sister in real life. They brought her twin sister on the show to play her twin.
1: Stop.
0: Yes.
1: Are you serious?
0: Yes.
1: That's hilarious.
0: All right. So I wanted to know. Here's your quiz. You ready?
1: Yes.
0: Can you name that soap opera?
1: Oh, I'm sure I can.
0: Okay. So I'm going to say, I'm going to make it easy for you. I'm going to say half the title. You say the rest.
1: Okay.
0: You ready?
1: All right.
0: The Young.
1: And the Restless.
0: Yes. The Bold.
1: And the Beautiful.
0: Yes. Oh. General.
1: Oh, General Hospital.
0: Yes.
1: Luke and Laura.
0: Oh, the marriage of Luke and Laura.
1: Oh, that was a big one.
0: Big deal. That was bigger than like Princess Di.
1: Yeah. Wasn't Jack Wagner on General Hospital?
0: I think so.
1: He was. I'm pretty sure he was.
0: Days.
1: Oh, well, of course. Of Our Lives. These are the days of our lives. Oh, my God.
0: Guiding.
1: Oh, Guiding Light.
0: Uh-huh.
1: That was the
0: As
1: the World Turns.
0: Yes.
1: All my children. These are still soap opera. Oh, my
0: and
1: gosh.
0: And One Life.
1: To Live?
0: Yep.
1: Are you serious?
0: Oh my God.
1: I did them all. That's unbelievable.
0: You know what's really funny? They're probably just in your brain folder.
1: They are.
0: Growing up with it in like the 80s and 90s.
1: See, I ended my TV watching during the summer when Bob Barker used to say, have your pets spayed or neutered. I'm Bob Barker. And that's when I turned the TV off. Obviously, you were turning it on.
0: I was like,
1: when the soap operas were coming on.
0: My Days of Our Lives. By the way, still on the air, The Young and the Restless, The Bold and the Beautiful, General Hospital,
1: still
0: and Days
1: on.
0: Of Our Lives.
1: Still
0: on the air. Some of them streaming, some of them on network TV. So you can still get your soap opera on.
1: That's absolutely hilarious that they're still out there.
0: I'm not going to lie.
1: I might have
0: to start rewatching Days of Our Lives. You know.
1: She's not still on there.
0: She is.
1: She's still acting. 78 years old. She's still on Days of Our Lives.
0: This is the thing about soap operas, Adam.
1: Oh, my gosh.
0: The people stay on them forever.
1: Well, yeah, you can become possessed with the devil and still.
0: They can die. They can come back.
1: It's, oh, my gosh.
0: They can come back as, like, their twin that they never knew about.
1: That's why they're soap operas,
0: it is the most solid acting career ever.
1: That's why they're soap operas. That's gotta love it.
0: I love it.
1: Oh, my goodness gracious. There you go. Hollywood 101. Mm-hmm. All right.
0: Thank you, Adam.
1: Yeah, that's right. The crew is back next week.
0: Yep, Monday.
1: Libby, Ted, Jeremy, they're all back.
0: Mm-hmm.
1: They'll be all sandy
0: Maybe
1: and tan from the beach. You should.
0: I know,
1: you
0: right?
1: should. they'll all be sandy from tan from the beach, but yeah, we'll just all be pasty white in here. Yep. That's it. That's it. 10 in a row, commercial free. Coming up for your work day, we'll get serious in the 9 o'clock hour. Casper Mechanical, Heating and Air Conditioning, Time Saver Traffic Center. Brian's done a heck of a job filling in for Libby. Yeah. He's done really good. So thank you for that, Brian. Have a great weekend. We'll do traffic one more time. What's going on, Brian?
3: Thanks, Adam. Nice and quiet on 95 northbound as you move through Fredericksburg right now and crossing into Stafford County. Really doesn't look too bad all the way through Stafford County and even Prince William County. You're not seeing any major problems. The bigger problems are southbound on 95, which is slow across the Occoquan and then again from Dale City south to Route 234. No crashes as far as I know in that stretch. It's just very heavy traffic, unusually heavy for this time of morning. Northbound 95 in Fairfax County doesn't look too bad right now. Just some minor congestion approaching Springfield, and the same deal on the inner loop of the Beltway. That's not seeing any major problems. You are going to run into a little bit of heavy traffic as you move around between Braddock Road and Route 50, but otherwise it doesn't look too bad. Not seeing any problems on the major roads around Fredericksburg this morning. Route 3 is in good shape with just some minor congestion. Route 1 and Route 17 are all running without a problem. I'm Brian White in the B101.5 Time Saver Traffic Center.

0: have that friend that always has to one-up you? I'm sitting here off the air, and I'm talking to AJ about, you know, I'm taking Ashley out next Friday to one of our favorite restaurants for a little celebration. And she's like,
1: me and Luke are going to D.C.
0: And then she goes, and we're staying at the Conrad.
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It's Adam in for Jeremy on the Jeremy Gray Show. Happy Friday. We're almost to the weekend. Rolling through 10 in a row. Commercial free. It's Jason Mraz. We are B101.5. Well,

105. All of today's best music. It's Adam West. Hit for Jeremy Gray. Oh, the Jeremy Gray Show. Happy Friday. Welcome to almost the weekend. You know, I cannot do a show without playing a little Britt. I know, I'm a big fan of Britt. She might have had some hard times. I think there's good times ahead for her. I'm just saying. It's Britney Spears.

0: Before you go, there's something I want you to have.
1: Oh, it's beautiful. But wait a minute, isn't this...
0: Yeah, yes it is.
1: But I thought the old lady dropped it into the ocean in the air.
0: Well, baby, I went down and got it for you.

B101.5, all of today's best music out of it for Jeremy on your Friday. Don't forget, today is National Spam Day. Are you a big spam fan? If you go to Hawaii, you have to like spam. I think they have like 20 different flavors of spam. I'm just not a fan. I'm just saying it's somber on the B.

0: 101.5, all of today's best music. Zara Larson there. It's Midnight Sun. Adam in for Jeremy on the Jeremy Gray Show. I tell you what, Fredericksburg Fair over at the Fredericksburg Fairgrounds, they've had a great streak of weather. I think they have one bad night, yeah, where we had those bad storms. But I think the rest of the week has been beautiful. It is around through the weekend, then the Fredericksburg Fair heads on out. So be a great night to go to the fair tonight or this weekend. I'm just saying. And you know, right when the Fredericksburg Fair moves out, it's the Virginia Bourbon and Beer Festival happening next Saturday, August 8th, right there at the Fredericksburg Fairgrounds. Details, cheersfestivals.com. Yeah, you had me at bourbon and you had me at beer. Yeah. Tony B, he's giving away tickets this afternoon to the Virginia Bourbon and Beer Festival. So, you know, you want to pick those up, like I said, next Saturday. And it doesn't get any better than Virginia Bourbon and beer. 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All right, let's do it. Weather Channel forecast. It's going to be a gorgeous day. 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
4: A little hot here and maybe a little rain by Sunday. We've got sunshine for this Friday. We'll top out around 90. Tonight, mostly clear. Overnight, low upper 60s. Saturday, mostly sunny and low 90s. We'll see upper 80s Sunday. Chances for stray to scattered showers and thunderstorms. Otherwise, we'll see partly sunny skies. From the NKFloors.com Weather Center, Jeff Eno from the

0: 101.5, all of today's best music, Bruno Mars. He's risking it all. Boy, it's been fun. I tell you what, you know, I do complain about getting up early, filling in for Jeremy, but it has been an absolute blast doing it the last couple days. Big shout out to the 5OC. You guys rock. Gets me going in the 5 o'clock hour. Thanks for all the phone calls, all the texts, all the requests. Yes, thanks for playing with me. Jeremy will be back Monday morning. Ted will be back Monday morning. Libby will be back Monday. Yeah, you get the picture, right? I'm not going to mention the M word anymore. It's Friday, you know? The weekend is ahead. We're not talking about Monday, but yeah, they'll all be back Monday. I tell you, someone who's in next, my buddy Krista Nash. Getting you through your workday, getting you through your Friday with 10 in a row commercial-free. Don't forget she's got that 101 minutes of commercial-free music coming up for your lunch hour at 12 noon. She does that every day. All right, Krista Nash in next. 10 in a row commercial-free. Thank you so much for listening. And you know what? Have a great Friday and a great weekend.
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0: That's Bruno Mars, and you just might have to go adopt a senior dog this weekend. Hey, I'm Kristen Nash with B101.5, and for Canines and Kittens this past Wednesday, we talked about some great senior dogs that are available at the Fredericksburg SPCA for reduced price, reduced adoption fees. I guess price is the wrong word. 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So they're having their AARP special. 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

On coming up this week, it is Rick Dees here taking you all the way to the top of the countdown. 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We put it in the middle of Dees Sleaze and a chance to win on the countdown challenge. Be here as we bring your favorite hits to life this week. 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

101.5, and we are rolling through Shark Week. Do you still do that? I think I watched a couple of the movies. Definitely the Jaws, the first during the first Shark Week, because it's been a long time since I'd seen it. But here's one for you. What are a shark's favorite words? Man overboard!

0: 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Rick Dees counts down the top 40 songs, and you can catch it right here Sunday night, 8 o'clock. It's the top 40 countdown with Rick Dees. He is an interesting cat. He does a really great job with his countdown. You don't want to miss it right here Sunday nights with B101.5.
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3: Sunny day, headed up to around 90. Tonight, mostly clear, upper 60s. Saturday, mostly sunny, low 90s. And then for Sunday, a little hint of rain, maybe some stray to scattered showers or thunderstorms, otherwise partly sunny. From the NKFloors.com Weather Center, I'm Jeff Eno from...

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Your boy, Tony B, he's got tickets to a Fred Nat's baseball game. 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

0: 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It's called Stateside. 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I bet he has. For Saturday Night Dance Party? Oh, I bet he has. 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

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Jeremy Gray wants to put the spotlight on your business, just like this morning he did for Fly Cup. It's a Scottish gift store downtown Fredericksburg. Scottish Fancy Pieces, it's called. Isn't that cute? It really is kind of neat. Check out this very cool store on Caroline Street, Fly Cup. 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

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And if you're like me, you are a little surprised that we have not seen one leaked photo from Taylor and Travis's wedding. 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
3: Clear into this evening. Overnight, the low should drop to 67. It will be a sunny start to August tomorrow with a high of 91. And then clouds will increase on Sunday with a few afternoon showers and thunderstorms at a high of 89. Rain will increase on Monday with a high of 86. From the NKFlorist.com Weather Center, I'm Jeff Marr from the Weather Channel.

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Day, National Avocado Day, National Mutt Day, National Raspberry Cake Day, and National Mom Bod Day. Not sure if I know what a mom bod is, but I think I like it. Coming up in just a few minutes, we got Survey Says, your chance to win tickets to the Virginia Bourbon and Beer Festival. Just after 4, it's Tony's Trivia, Fred Nat's baseball tickets up for grabs, and of course at 5, it's the cartoons. But right now, let's get the big show started with Jason Derulo here on B101.5.

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1: Good afternoon, Tony. We made it. It's Friday, and we've got a pretty good ride early in with 95, 66, 395, even the Beltway, all looking pretty good without any incidents. In fact, the entire Beltway appears to be clear, except for some construction out around Potomac. And around the Berg, we start out with just spotty traffic from 95 over to Salem Church on Plank Road. Some congestion Railroad Avenue to Lafayette on Blue Gray Parkway. Warrenton is congested between 1 and 95 and then continuing out to Southern Gateway. Dixon early slowing park to Fairgrounds, and one at South Point. I'm J.R. Russ in the B101.5 Time Saver Traffic Center.
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1: B101.5, today's best music doing survey says right now up for grabs. For the correct answer, two tickets to the Virginia Bourbon and Beer Festival next Saturday at the Fred Fairgrounds. Here's the question. 43% of men would be horrified if they did this on a date. What is it?
2: I have an answer.
1: What is your answer?
2: Well, I have two answers, but I'm going with the first one that popped in my head.
1: All right, go ahead.
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1: Ah, that's a good one, but that's not it.
2: Oh, shoot. Okay, thank you.
1: Thank you. 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
1: We're still looking for the correct answer for today's Survey Says question. Up for grabs, pair of tickets for the Virginia Bourbon and Beer Festival. Here we go. Here is the question. 43% of men would be horrified if they did this on a date. 43% of men would be horrified if they did this on a date. What is it? Fletcher Home Hotlines, 800-685-1015 or 540-899-1015.
2: Yes, I was calling in on the question.
1: Yeah, what you got for me?
2: If you stood up, you said, I love you when the date's over.
1: Oh, that's a great one, but not what we're looking for. Thank you, brother.
2: All right, thanks.

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1: Tony, as we start out the afternoon around town, we've just got spotty traffic on Plank Road from 95 to Salem Church. Some congestion Railroad Avenue to Lafayette on Blue Gray Parkway. Warrenton is congested between 1 and 95 and then continuing out to Southern Gateway. Dixon early slowing Park to Fairgrounds and 1 at South Point. The highways continue looking good without any major issues on the Beltway, 395, 95, or 66. Everything at or near speed limit. I'm J.R. Russ in the B101.5 Time Saver Traffic Center.
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1: That's right. Survey says time. We're trying to get the right answer for this question. No luck as of yet. 43% of men would be horrified if they did this on a date. What is it? I'll give you some clues here. First clue, waist down. I guess I'll give you this one right now. Extra clue, not a bodily function. All right, you think you know the Fletcher Home Hotlines? 800-685-1015 or 540-899-1015.
2: I'm trying to get the answer for the trivia question.
1: Yeah, what you got, my man?
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1: That's a good one, but no, that's not it. Thank you, buddy. B101.5.
3: Hello, I'm calling about the answer to the 43% of men would be horrified if they did this on a date question.
1: Yeah, what you got?
3: I don't even like saying this word. Fart?
1: Shh. No, that's not the answer, but thank you.
3: Okay.
1: B101.5.
4: Hi, is it? 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
1: Oh, no, it is not it, but thank you. B101.5.
5: Hi, I've got an answer for the trivia.
1: What you got?
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1: Oh, my goodness, that would be horrifying, but that's not it.
5: 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That might be 100%.
6: Any realtor can open the door. 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
7: Still think everything is selling in a bidding war? 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Today's market is complicated. Some homes are flying off the market while others are sitting and adjusting. That means opportunity for buyers who are paying attention. I'm Amy Cherry Taylor with Porch and Stable Realty. We spot the opportunities that are often missed.

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Clear into this evening. Overnight, the low should drop to 67. It will be a sunny start to August tomorrow with a high of 91. And then clouds will increase on Sunday with a few afternoon showers and thunderstorms at a high of 89. Rain will increase on Monday with a high of 86. From the NKFlorist.com Weather Center, I'm Jeff Marr from the Weather Channel.

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1: Trying to wrap up today's survey says question. Here it is. 43% of men would be horrified if they did this on a date. What is it? Again, 43% of men would be horrified if they did this on a date. What is it?
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1: Yes, go ahead.
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1: Oh my goodness, that is not it, but thank you very much. 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
1: Break it down.
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1: There you go. 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Discovered their zipper is down. That is horrifying, I guess. Yes.
3: That would be horrifying.
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1: Very horrifying to have your zipper down on a date. 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
4: Tony, continued pretty good around town, just increasing volume on Plank Road now, getting from Old Plank to 95. Still slow on Blue Gray Parkway from Railroad Avenue to Lafayette, Dixon Park to Fairgrounds, one in Warrenton, and Warrenton out all the way to Celebrate Virginia now from 95, plus one South Point to Lee's Hill, and the Fork also congested. Delays shooting up with a lot of pass-through traffic on I-95. We've got a couple of crashes, one reported northbound, that's just before Centerport Parkway. The light back up now, but that could grow. And we're already shooting up over an hour now northbound from Plank Road to the Beltway at 64 minutes. And southbound, we're at 70 with a crash and vehicle fire in the express lanes southbound after 123 at Woodbridge. That's pushing your express lanes times up as well, getting those near an hour. The Beltway still looking okay, the usual slowing outer loop at Alexandria, and 66 still looking good. I'm J.R. 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
1: Yes, it is. 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Why didn't that thing work right there? Why didn't that work? 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There it is. There it is. First correct answer today wins a pair of tickets to a Fred Nats baseball game. 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Which fashion competition TV show made Tim Gunn's classroom-born phrase, make it work, famous? 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Which fashion competition TV show made Tim Gunn's classroom-born phrase, make it work, famous? 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He is in the B101.5 Time Saver Traffic Center.
2: Tony, we've got some issues on 95. Crash reported northbound at Centerport.

0: Parkway has cleared, but the problem we have is a couple of crashes southbound, one before the Occoquan, one after. One of them, the southbound, is in the express lanes. So we've got some big delays. One is reported to be a vehicle fire. Updated travel time is southbound, 76 minutes from the Beltway to Plank Road. Express lanes at 72, so not much of a savings there. And on the northbound side from Plank Road north, it's 70. Plus a couple of issues south of us as well. Northbound 95, there's a crash on the north left shoulder just leaving the Richmond Beltway. And at mile marker 101, there's an accident that's also on the left shoulder, and the left lane are closed. That's northbound south of Fredericksburg, right in the area of 677, just past the King's Dominion exit. 66 still looking good, as is the Beltway, but there's a crash on 395 just before the Beltway. Southbound, that's blocking the left side. I'm J.R. Russ in the B101.5 Time Saver Traffic Center.
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1: Nice, sunny, and hot Friday afternoon. You know what sounds good right now? Some ice cream. A new survey by 72 Point reveals that the average price of an ice cream is now $3.50. 30% of parents have skipped buying an ice cream for themselves so their child could have one. And 25% of parents have told their child the ice cream van has run out of ice cream to save money. That is not nice. That's not nice at all. But $3.50, that's a lot. That's a lot for an ice cream nowadays. And I was downtown last night with the wife doing date night. We were eating outside right next to that ice cream shop right there on the main strip right there. I don't remember the name. But I guarantee you that ice cream is more than $3.50. All right, just saying. Time to check in with JR. He is in the B101.5 Time Saver Traffic Center.
2: Around town, Tony, we're normal busy on Plank Road between Harrison and 95. Blue Gray Parkway, both directions at Lafayette. One at South Point and Falmouth. And Warren to 95 to celebrate Virginia. Biggest issues are 95. Northbound coming out of Richmond, an accident on the right shoulder. After Kings Dominion, northbound, a crash there taking out the left lane and shoulder. And southbound 95, a couple by Woodbridge, one on the left and one on the right in the express lanes. They're also clearing a crash just before the Beltway, southbound 395. We also have a crash reported on the Beltway. It's on the inner loop at the GW Parkway. That's involving a truck, the right side block there. 66 looking all right. I'm J.R. Russ in the B101.5 Time Saver Traffic Center.
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should drop to 67. It will be a sunny start to August tomorrow with a high of 91. And then clouds will increase on Sunday with a few afternoon showers and thunderstorms at a high of 89. Rain will increase on Monday with a high of 86. From the NKFlorist.com Weather Center, I'm Jeff Marr from the Weather Channel.

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I am Tony B. Big shout out to my buddy Avery. He just hit me up, said, Tony B, I was in the bank and I heard you in the bank.

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2: Well, Tony, there's some improvement on the highways. 95 South is our biggest issue at Woodbridge. Vehicle fire is out, but we still have delays there. VDOT indicating that there's one at mile marker 160.4. The south left shoulder is closed, and one reversible lane is closed. That's in the express lanes. And there's another vehicle also on the south left shoulder. Plus, on northbound 95, they've got the crash cleared and lanes open just north of King's Dominion on the northbound side. There is still a vehicle on the right shoulder. There's also another stall on the right as you approach Fredericksburg. And they're cleaning up a crash westbound 66 at Marshall. All lanes are open, but there are delays there as well. At Manassas, an accident on Prince William Parkway, both ways at Wellington Road. The Beltway looking okay. And locally, Plank Road very busy now. Harrison over to 95 as well as Blue Gray Parkway, both directions at Lafayette. And we've just got a reported crash now on Blue Gray Parkway and Railroad Avenue. We'll check on that for the next run. I'm J.R. Russ in the B101.5 Time Saver Traffic Center.
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0: Okay, let's roll, dudes. And I'm going 10, 30, 65 in a 45 zone. Yo, what's my gas tank on E? Oh, and hello, officer. Wait, what? I'm losing my license. I'll lose my job. And here come the court costs. Oh, man, that's the thing about pedal to the metal, dude. You speed,
1: 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Slow down. Driving is no game. A message from Virginia DMV.
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1: Oh, yes. Friday edition of the 5 o'clock cartoons. We made it. 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
2: 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Got that Daughtry request coming up here in just a few minutes.

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1: As we get into the end of the work week, we still have some problems on 95. That's that vehicle fire. It's out, but it's in the express lane southbound after Woodbridge 123. That's resulting in a backup all the way to Backlick Road. They have opened all of the express lanes, however, so that's the good news. The truck crash on the inner loop of the Beltway has cleared, but there's another one now on the inner loop at Leesburg Pike. 66 still continues to look pretty good, near 40 getting out to Manassas from the Beltway. Inbound is 25. And we're about an hour and 17 minutes. Our updated travel times, southbound 95 Beltway to Plank Road. Express lanes just over an hour at 61. Northbound with a lot of pass-through traffic, 69. And around town, we've just got the usual Friday night action. Harrison all the way to 95 and across to Greenbrier Center on 3, plus both directions at Lafayette Boulevard, Dixon Park to Fairgrounds, and continued congested at the Fork and 1, Cosner's Corner to Lee's Hill. I'm J.R. Russ at the B101.5 Time Saver Traffic Center.
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Just got a request from Epsilon. She wants to hear Shaboozy. Good news. I got you here on the beat.

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2: The vehicle fire south on 95 at Prince William Parkway is off on the express lanes. It's on the right shoulder. They are clearing things. All lanes open. The truck crash at Leesburg Pike on the inner loop of the Beltway still being worked. Still no known issues on 66 West. Out to Manassas from the Beltway, 40. Inbound is 25. And on 95, Beltway to Plank Road, an hour and 15 southbound. Express lanes just over an hour at 61. Northbound with a lot of pass-through traffic, 69. Locally on Plank Road, we remain slow all the way from Harrison all the way to 95 and across to Greenbrier Center. Both directions at Lafayette Boulevard, Dixon Park to Fairgrounds, and continued congested at the Fork and 1, Cosner's Corner to Lee's Hill. Plus 1 in Warrenton and Warrenton from 95 out past Celebrate Virginia. I'm J.R. Russ in the B101.5 Time Saver Traffic Center.
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2: Clear into this evening. Overnight, the low should drop to 67. It will be a sunny start to August tomorrow with a high of 91. And then clouds will increase on Sunday with a few afternoon showers and thunderstorms at a high of 89. Rain will increase on Monday with a high of 86. From the NKFlorist.com Weather Center, I'm Jeff Marr from the Weather Channel.

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1: Wrapping up the cartoons on this Friday. Thank you so much to Safford Chrysler Dodge Jeep and Ram at 4 Mile Fork in Fredericksburg. And thank you guys so much for the awesome request on those Fletcher Home hotlines. I know you're trying to get home as quick as you can. Let's see if JR can help you out. He's in the B101.5 Time Saver Traffic Center.
2: They've got that vehicle fire out at Woodbridge, but they have not removed the vehicle yet. It is on the shoulder, so traffic in the express and the local lanes is getting by. But we're still just about an hour on all lanes going southbound and a little over an hour on the northbound side as we have a lot of pass-through weekend traffic. But stay with it. Nothing major in your way. 66 looking okay, as is the Beltway. They are working that truck crash inner loop of the Beltway at Leesburg Pike. Locally, a lot of action around the shopping and restaurant area. Areas from Harrison Crossing over to 95 on 3, and then again from William to Lafayette. One in Warrenton, very busy on Warrenton Road from Southern Gateway to Celebrate Virginia, plus slow at South Point, 4 Mile Fork, Dixon from the park to fairgrounds, and a number of the local streets downtown. I'm J.R. Russ in the B101.5 Time Saver Traffic Center.
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0: And here come the court costs.
1: 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You speed,
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1: Warm, sunny Friday evening here in the Berg. I do believe this is the final weekend of the Fredericksburg Agricultural Fair. Also, final weekend of Restaurant Week in downtown Fredericksburg. Wife and I went last night. Vibes were awesome. Streets were buzzing. Had a nice dinner. Not going to mention the restaurant. Had a nice steak. Everything was good, but the waiter was kind of hitting on my wife. He's like, asked our names and you know, told him our names. Then he said, you know, is this your wife? I said, yes. So you're a very lucky man. I said, of course. Thank you very much. I know I am. He's like, I might have to steal her from you. I'm like, my guy, do your thing. Needless to say, the wife went home with me. So all was well. But that's an interesting way to get a big tip, right? I think I'm going to steal your wife from you. All right. Ain't mad at you, homie. Didn't work, though. Did it. All right. Let's check in with JR. He is in the B101.5 Time Saver Traffic Center.
2: Well, Tony, we're seeing improvement on the express lanes of 95, but southbound and the locals very busy. It looks like a standstill getting to the Occoquan. We're having trouble switching to some of the cameras, but there's something not good. VDOT indicating that the burned vehicle is out of the way at Woodbridge, but there is something that is slowing almost from the beltway down. That's pushing our travel time back up over an hour and 10 southbound to the Plank Road for the beltway. Express lanes have improved to under an hour now, and northbound still about an hour as well, with no incidents, just a lot of traffic. Meanwhile, on 301 southbound, there's an accident at Rosaryville Road, and 66 is looking all right, as is the Beltway. Around the Berg, some slowing at Harrison Crossing, and then again between Salem Church and 95 on Plank Road. Some congestion between 1 and 95, and still both directions at Lafayette Boulevard on 3. And we've got a reported crash on 3 in the area of Railroad Avenue. I'm J.R. Russ in the B101.5 Time Saver Traffic Center.
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1: Yes, it is. We got a nice, sunny, warm Friday evening going on right now. Tomorrow, weather looks pretty nice as well. Sunday, not so much. Complete Weather Channel forecast coming up here in just a few minutes. Before we get to that, let's check in with JR.

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1: Tony, southbound 95, we can see a couple of places where vehicles are on the shoulder. One is around Lorton, one is near Woodbridge. They are on the shoulder, and we don't see any lanes closed. It's just a lot of volume that's keeping us at about an hour and 10 on the southbound side, Beltway to Plank Road. Express lanes have gotten down now under 50 minutes, pacing at 46. But the northbound is the slow one with about an hour and 10 getting from Plank Road back up to the Beltway. No incidents, just a lot of volume, especially with pass-through traffic. Folks don't know where the lanes change and that, so that just confuses everybody. Beltway and 66 looking all right, 395 as well. Around town, busy on Plank Road between Harrison and 95. Blue Gray Parkway both directions at Lafayette, Dixon Park to Fairgrounds. We still have an indication of a crash at Railroad Avenue on 3, by the way. Doesn't appear to be causing a big problem. It could also be an old pin. And we're slow across the Falmouth Bridge and at Southern Gateway on Warrenton, as well as the 4 Mile Fork and one at South Point. I'm J.R. Russ in the B101.5 Time Saver Traffic Center.
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4: Clear into this evening. Overnight, the low should drop to 67. It will be a sunny start to August tomorrow with a high of 91. And then clouds will increase on Sunday with a few afternoon showers and thunderstorms at a high of 89. Rain will increase on Monday with a high of 86. From the NKFlorist.com Weather Center, I'm Jeff Marr from the Weather Channel.

0: 101.5, today's best music. I am Tony B. About time for me to get up out of here. Thank you so much for letting me be just a little part of your Friday. Hope you have a great weekend. My buddy Bill Carroll is coming up next, going to take you through the nighttime. Before we get up out of here, let's check the roads one more time. JR is in the B101.5 Time Saver Traffic Center.
1: Well, Tony, our last ride of the week, your second completed week, by the way, is doing very well overall. We are still slow past Woodbridge, southbound 95, and still nearly an hour. Looks like they've at least cleared the accident off to the shoulder, and things are moving a little better. The express lane's down near 50 minutes now. Northbound's still around 50 as well, but overall, things pretty good. We're just over a half hour out from Manassas on 66, and inbound is 22, so that's a good ride. And locally, just busy around the shopping and restaurant areas now. Downtown for Restaurant Week, plus Southern Gateway, South Point, and around Plank Road, Town Center, and Central Park. So have a good and safe weekend. I'm JR.

0: 101.5, today's best music. I am Tony B. About time for me to get up out of here. Thank you so much for letting me be just a little part of your Friday. Hope you have a great weekend. My buddy Bill Carroll is coming up next, going to take you through the nighttime. Before we get up out of here, let's check the roads one more time. JR is in the B101.5 Time Saver Traffic Center.
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0: 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I'm J.R. 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

eventually. So if our time is running out, day after day, we'll make the mundane a masterpiece. 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

0: Sienna Spiro, B101.5, playing all of today's best music. 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You can catch him 8 o'clock, 8 till midnight, right here at B101.5. Hey, coming up, I got your latest Weather Channel forecast for your weekend. Is it going to be hot, cold, rainy, stormy? I think it's going to be a nice weekend. Those details coming up.
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Still think everything is selling in a bidding war? Think again. Today's market is complicated. Some homes are flying off the market while others are sitting and adjusting. That means opportunity for buyers who are paying attention. I'm Amy Cherry Taylor with Porch and Stable Realty. We spot the opportunities that are often missed.

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1: Clear and light winds overnight as the low falls to 67. It's going to be a sunny start to the month of August on Saturday with a high near 91. Clouds moving Saturday night with a low of 72. From the NKFlorist.com Weather Center, I'm Jeff Maher from the Weather Channel.

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0: 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I'm Amy Cherry Taylor with Porch and Stable Realty. 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